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1: Our Father, who art in heaven, we give you all glory and adoration for giving us today. Thank you for this nation, Nigeria. Thank you for Ondo State. Thank you for Adabaye FM. Lord, let your protection be upon us, upon our lives, as we begin another great day that you have given to us. 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For I pray in the name of our Lord Jesus Christ. Amen.
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0: to say
1: tomorrow.
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1: we are going straight from
0: Ijebuode.
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1: We will continue.
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1: And out of them.
0: Out of them.
1: Shall proceed thanksgiving.
0: Shall proceed thanksgiving.
1: And the voice of them that make merry.
0: Voice of those that make merry.
1: And I will multiply them.
0: When they give thanks to me, I will multiply them.
1: And they shall not be few.
0: They shall not be few.
1: I will also glorify them.
0: I will glorify them.
1: And they shall not be small.
0: Okay, tó bá jẹ́ pé gbogbo tó ń ṣe lò ní ìjákulẹ̀.
1: If you are failing in everything you are doing.
0: So ti yaba lọ pé wo.
1: Have you taken any of praise?
0: So man dupe.
1: Do you appreciate God?
0: Tó bá jẹ́ pé gbogbo tó ń ṣe.
1: If everything you are doing.
0: Kò kúrò lójú kan.
1: You are still in a spot.
0: So man jo.
1: Do you dance?
0: So man kọrin.
1: Do you see?
0: Sọ̀rán ti orí àná.
1: Do you remember yesterday goodness?
0: Sọ̀rán ti tòní.
1: Do you remember today's
0: song? 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
2: ye beta mo wa lo
3: opolopo omo
1: so many don know
3: gbogbo jo Monday
1: bye every Monday like this
3: amen hallelujah meje
1: now just seven hallelujah
3: ope ni
1: is that appreciation
3: go meje
1: glory seven times is appreciation
3: hosanna
1: hosanna seven times appreciation
3: gbogbo ta ma se ni Monday
1: everything we do on Monday
3: ati lojojumo lori
1: every day of this program
3: ope ni
1: is appreciate God
3: ore ta ma
1: even the offering we give
3: anybody lo ndore
1: you don't have that can give now
3: it is a symbol of thanksgiving
1: ami dupe na ni
3: pe oluwo se
1: o lord I thank you that I still have it today. Thank you, Jesus.
3: There
1: will increase.
3: There will be increase. The more the thanks me, the more I multiply. The more the thanks me, the more increase. The more the offering. The more I bless. Love is only by one that me
1: want. That I talk about those giving
3: that.
1: That once they give it,
3: he only put on that till they
1: that is when they come back to appreciate.
3: Olu osek pe se mi lo. Only my worship.
4: Get what
3: I
4: let
3: you
4: know.
3: Jawo to le
4: sell. 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

0: astrologer.
1: I said Solomon Kwanyan.
0: That means they say all these people.
1: Power of God
0: can do it.
1: And they fill me like by a lorry.
0: And give me power by it.
1: Bobby dies at you.
0: And we are saying this thing.
1: Come on, Gwina. Sell me, let you ready.
0: Your water ready, sir.
1: At your oro.
0: And your oil.
1: My friend, miss
0: you. I want to breathe on it.
1: I want to come back.
0: There are some.
1: So I'm going to pray for
0: them. I need to pray for
1: them. Number one.
0: I go.
1: One boy, Larry Oki.
0: Those that hear from the
1: Bina. One boy, no.
0: They hear vision of
1: Bina. At me, one genius.
0: They have been told that they will be
1: great.
0: But the power binds them down.
1: Ole droke.
0: They cannot get
1: to that. Most tell
0: I prophesy.
1: Running.
0: Today.
1: Bok bagbara.
0: Every power.
1: So, Jodoke.
0: They have to get to
1: that. Bok bina.
0: Fire.
1: And you see how you block.
0: You are the one block away.
1: You are somale.
0: That they tie down.
1: Focus, Sammy.
0: Come up to say.
1: Atuala.
0: Amen. You are the
1: one. Badass.
0: Amen.
1: Badass.
0: Amen.
1: Badass.
0: Amen.
1: Badass.
0: Amen.
1: Badass.
0: Amen.
1: Bok bu. I want to yell at you in your
0: room. All those that are supposed to have wealth.
1: But some Benin was.
0: But they are poverty.
1: I learned the Nessa.
0: Anyone making my life a practical for my
1: Jade Laya.
0: And
1: it don't do good.
0: And the testing battle of me.
1: A cool old JJ
0: is on the
1: Monday. Oh, yeah, yeah, yeah. Baba,
2: Praise the Lord.
3: Hallelujah.
2: Oruko mi ni Akadiri Dirisu. I was born and bred as a Muslim before I changed to Christian. So from Adokasa, Nasarawa State. So ni 2022 ni mo tunu si radio, mo tunu si program daddy. So, and I started listening to the program and life began to change gradually. Because I don't, hardly that you see me, I can see maybe money, maybe 1,000 naira or 2,000 naira as a man. So, but life may have been changed. Money over the Easter, money program, more money. This program that I'm listening to and my life is changing, I have to go to that place. So, so I have opportunity of just spending one day. No, me o mo ara ragolis water. Me o rigba lo ara oke. O mi o ri oke. O no fun mi ni anointing oil. So but mo ma pada de ni oke ni na VG over in the following morning. Iri wan se. That ni ka chi en wa si iri yen pe ibuku lo ma ja si ta ba ma pada de le. So ngba mo ma pada de pada wa si Nasarawa State. Mo ma se lesson for our ex student ni. Mo ma pe I'm tired of doing this. Inside one shop, I want God to promote me. So what's up? Move back, but more like I want to work done. More after that, but I see bit more didn't teach them. Then God now said, I should go and start my own. I will give you your student. Okay. If you continue what you're doing, you know better. So more than me, lower at Vera. Let me rent it. So new battery, move back rent here. Me what? Cause all along, only get 200,000. I don't have. So already me control it back me for 15 years. We are at the new quarry for more than 15 years. So I have more about the sharing number. I shall sorrow. So I'm back to my yard. Wow. Ni mutin she lesson for past 3-4 years. Then I want to turn it to school, but I don't have money.
3: Kilo pari oro.
2: Kama farogun.
3: Ati fagun.
2: Praise the Lord. So mo bere school yen. Olorun wa bless me. Because that demands of one is 105, 107. I always use it, and God is blessing it. But my January this year, Anthony Bayen, but the population tikun, so only can crow Kurumbe. Only can go Kurumbe, Mwa will be okay. Then February, I was to be that the Fuani or Shemaru, that five soap. So I buy none, only got that whole extension. I pay 10,000 naira that time, I remember. So, mo have your paper, ICB. Then, Oshenye, mo we first, the second, the third day, ni dream, mo aripe, ni kope, mpe kwa raile. 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But most especially every Monday, no man bad, so far. Imagine low. I move out, and God always bless me. I give glory to God.
3: Hallelujah. Elona suffering, but that's a teacher on that one.
2: Yes. Okay, Timosha, but last 18,000.
4: 18,000?
2: 18. As a principal, sir.
3: Principal.
2: 18,000.
3: Lo sukan.
2: Ha. 18,000.
3: Ewa wa bi Olorun establish school ti fun yi. Fura ni ani Olorun ke ma lo.
2: Be.
3: Principal. 18,000. Ile na tan lodun kan. Your door will continue to open.
5: Amen. Amen.
3: School yard in la.
5: Amen.
3: Be Arabia Wada.
6: My choice play.
3: Osu in law.
6: The month is going.
3: Ojo Wednesday.
6: On Wednesday.
3: Ni Akure Magbalejo.
6: Akure will be hosting us.
3: Wednesday.
6: On Wednesday.
3: Thursday.
6: On Thursday.
3: Friday.
6: And on Friday.
3: Solution night.
6: Solution night.
3: Special edition.
6: Akonshe.
3: Oga.
6: My brother.
3: If you are a dead one.
6: At this point.
3: Ogudobo.
6: You need to be free.
3: Bear any sir.
6: That is what the Lord
3: says. Baba says Sheikh Pade.
6: As the program is going on.
3: Ni Kurodula Le.
6: Tonight, everybody,
3: Monday, keji.
6: The second Monday,
3: nenu meje ti mo wa
6: se,
3: oni alai,
6: is tonight.
3: Alai ni mo ma pe an kasi fun
6: tonight. Tonight, I'll give out the mantle.
3: Ojojo agbara,
6: is a day of power.
3: Awon ti won ti ni iriri,
6: those that have experience,
3: bi okunkun se fin kan se.
6: How darkness affects people.
3: Baba mi wi pe,
6: my mother says,
3: o fe tu won le.
6: You want to deliver them.
3: Mo gbadura fun
6: won. I pray for you.
3: Atu ele.
6: Amen.
3: Atu ele.
6: Amen.
3: Atu ele.
6: Amen.
3: Atu ele.
6: Amen.
3: Atu ele.
6: Amen.
3: Atu ele.
6: Amen.
3: Atu ele.
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1: but you don't obey yourself authority over me
0: o ta to fe so re da lagbara le mi lori
1: you don't be empowered over me
0: to lo ni final say lori
1: you don't be empowered over me
0: ina ma run
1: fire destroy them
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1: where am I about to get from
0: to lo ma so ara un di olori ogun
1: now what to make the step to achieve
0: us ta wo
1: which enemy
0: lo lo ma bori e by force
1: say that they must overcome you by
0: come as sure un
1: thank you father
0: come as sure un wa ma ja so to so si
1: you be great left and right
0: eyin ogun adake pani
1: silent killer bat
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1: out of my body
0: malina masuta ya ri gaba le ne ne wa eyin ogun ayo kele pani
1: you silent destroy
0: e jade
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0: 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Am I daddy? Am I daddy? Am I daddy? Am I daddy? Am I daddy? Excuse sir.
1: Sir,
0: sorry, but Botolom Bafes.
1: Anything God wants to do.
0: Any can you can't
1: see? He will send somebody.
0: I'm in Bupuru.
1: Yeah, even back.
0: Oh, Gunilla.
1: Everyone, Judah the big more said the job are okuri o sajoda ni pada seyin awon ke lafo bi agbo okekeke bi odagu te kilo se oku to sajoda ni to pada seyin eyin oke latan fo bi agbo kekeke bi odagu te wa ri wole ni wajo oluwa ni wajo olorun jacob en to so apata de adagu omi ati oku ta ibon doriso mi ni ose yi this week
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1: man you can come
0: for money ki owo ma ya
1: money be coming ki owo ma ya o ni to si lapa ikorodu
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2: to nice beach
1: abami ni
2: is going to
1: ramalege
2: very wonderful
1: madua sata soru ale
2: to nice beach
1: fun eniyan 8000
2: souls
1: ni baba mi ni ki si
2: so father said you do that
1: one kebo so free laaro
2: on sunday but
1: isoru ten ati seru
2: eni not done this time
1: awon gele oro lo nbo
2: the angels of wealth are coming
1: gbo eni kan to fura
2: pe everyone that discover
1: aso iselo nwo
2: Go
1: and bell alay.
2: Be there tonight.
1: Oju oni pon.
2: Amen. Tomorrow morning.
1: Long lo ni e.
2: Be done of long
1: ago. Ni fagba.
2: At fagba.
1: Gbogbo aye lo ti mo.
2: You hold already knows.
1: Every Tuesday morning.
2: Gbogbo ajo Tuesday.
1: In thousands.
2: Ni egbe gberu.
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2: We together
1: ni fagba Lagos.
2: At fagba Lagos.
1: E sorire.
2: You a pastor.
1: E rogolu.
2: You a glory.
1: E ra anu.
2: Yo
1: da fun.
2: That's why we.
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1: 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What about that money?
2: Wa gbe omi ti mo to ro anu e.
1: You get down down with oil in it.
2: As you damu
1: as you drink it
2: wa da yoku sinu mi we
1: wa
2: wa fi your dear si
1: add a bit of salt
2: wa fi we
1: and bet
2: ko si wiki
1: surely this week
2: owo le da lowo
1: money will never see
2: money igboya be
1: I have that confidence
2: won ma friend account number
1: you with the account
2: sorry gbogbo yin be ba se se
1: as they are doing it
2: Kasam 23. Obirin ma Kasam 23
1: yen. Women study it.
2: Let me jele
1: ni. 7 times today.
2: Okunrin.
1: 9.
2: Emesan.
1: 9 times.
2: Eja lo pepe irubo.
1: Let's go to the other
2: side. For your Monday
1: teni. For Monday.
2: Abe sile kwose.
1: What opened up the week? The account today. Unity Bank. 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Again. 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First Bank account is 20-14-65-1906. 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Ojo Sam Omoloju Jesu is the name of that account. For inquiries and details, call us on 081-123-2 in five places. Or you can use 070-81-16-4090. God bless you.
2: Mosso Telesi.
1: I understand to you.
2: Egba Ogo Titu.
1: We take you glory.
2: El Tuji Yama.
1: Mustafa Namo.
2: Aji.
1: Digitally Mani.
2: Loma Join Wani Facebook.
1: Jonathan Facebook.
2: Yellow Fima Mo Original Page.
1: That's how you know our
2: original. Prophet Samuel.
1: Prophet Samuel.
2: Adebayo Ojo.
1: Baba Authority.
2: Oga.
1: My brother.
2: Lost son Renye Bai.
1: Go and give that up now.
2: Koma Sieni Tio Ni Shele.
1: Let's have no matter not
2: to eat. Tori Angeli Tofe Yosua Lose.
1: I'm going to get to us this week.
2: Ati Riru Eri.
1: I'm going to get to us
2: this week. Ajo Gbogbo.
1: Johnny.
2: Akpade Ni Program.
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2: That's so.
1: Our country. 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

0: morning, dear listener. You are welcome once again to Ashivas University's prayer time. My name is Reverend Canon Bayode Oladimeji. Presenting with me is my brother in Christ, Dr. Taiwo Adenego.
1: Good morning, dear listener. Today's inspirational talk is titled, Stop Complaining. Whatever you keep doing becomes a habit. Instead of complaining when things go wrong. 1. Practice gratitude. Giving thanks for 3 blessings every day energizes you and makes you feel happier. It is impossible to be grateful and negative at the same time. 2. Encourage others. Instead of complaining about what people do wrong, focus on what they are doing right. If you must criticize people's weakness, then you must try to balance it with 3 times more praise. 3. Focus on your success. Start a success journal. Every night before you go to bed, write down something great about your day. Know that when you focus on success, you set the stage for more to follow.
0: Today, we are praying for all service providers in Ashivas University. The Bible says in Colossians chapter 3, verses 23 and 24, whatever you do, work at it with all your heart as working for the Lord, not for men, since you know that you will receive an inheritance from the Lord as a reward. It is the Lord Christ you are serving. Let us pray. Our Heavenly Father, we thank you for all our service providers in the university. Thank you, Lord, for the way you have been using them as partners in progress since the inception of the university. Lord, we want to thank you for the caterers, hairdressers, cobblers, barbers, fashion designers, provision providers, fruit and juice sellers, and many others who through their services have made life comfortable for our students and staff. Father, we pray that as they contribute their quota to the smooth running of the university, you prosper them and give them the grace to do their job conscientiously. We pray that they will be committed and faithful to their duties and keep them away from Shylock tendencies, but rather they will have the love of the staff and students they serve at heart. We pray that they will know that it is the Lord that brings riches without adding sorrow. Grant them good health as they go about their daily activities and prevent them from all forms of danger. We pray that you grant them journey mercies as they travel to replenish their stocks and strive to improve on the services being provided. All this we ask in the name of your Son, Jesus Christ, our Lord.
2: Warm greetings from Achievers University, Owo, a private university with distinction. Achievers University's motto is knowledge, integrity, and leadership. At Achievers University, we have diligently pursued its objectives with a clear understanding of its implication. At Achievers University, we honestly impart knowledge on our students and pursue all we do with a sense of integrity, thereby preparing our students for the position of a higher task, that of being the future hope and leaders of the society. Our mission to be the best university is very clear and achievable. With a very high sense of responsibility, we know we're on course. We appreciate all our parents and the government, the press and the society at large for your support. And we assure you that, by the grace of God, we shall achieve greatness and you'll be very proud of us. Achievers University. Knowledge, integrity, and leadership.
3: Life is so juicy, I do very cocon. No, yet to have go up, but I said that I want my tech one like that. I took a while, let's have what you want, then it's millions when it's left to call. You're wrong, I bear like that. But it's like a lot of money, oh, Montana, then you know. Or to Bolani like a lot is a fool, I lost more care. I think I saw the Kajaka, and Jadiboa, my guy, PC, and don't need to see what do, or to swallow, only local.

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0: Good morning. I am Olabisi Olani Yoluwasegun with Adaba News at dawn in the news. Governor Ibanji continues statewide grassroots engagement tour in Ekiti. Yewada defends inclusivity in APC screening process. CBN calls for strong fiscal discipline across states.
1: This is the news.
0: The Jeruwo Descendants Union has warned Governor Lucky Aiyedatiwa against any move to remove the Olu of Jeruwo Olawole Inspiration Ajimosun installed another monarch in the community. The union alleged that plans were underway to install one Jackson Okorisa as the Olu of Jeruwo despite an ongoing court case over the stool. The union said Oba Ajimosun was appointed as the Oloja of Jeruwo in 2021 by the Oluwo Ofugbo, who acted as the prescribed authority. The stool was later elevated to recognized status by the Ondo State government on August 24, 2022, following recommendations before the Ajana Commission, making Ajimosun the recognized Olu of Jeruwo. The union alleged that the state government initiated an illegal process in September 2025 to impose another candidate on the community, prompting the monarch to seek legal redress at the High Court in Okitipuwa. It, however, warned against any attempt to install another monarch while the matter remains before the court. The union also urged Governor Aiyedatiwa and residents to avoid actions that could cause tension in the community. Ekiti State Governor Biodun Ibanji will continue his statewide grassroots engagement and local government tour across selected local government areas of Ekiti State today. Director of Media and Communications, Biodun Ibanji Campaign Council, Taiwo Olatubosun, says the engagement train will visit Jeruwo local government area at 11 a.m. Efon local government at 2 p.m. and Ekiti West local government at 4 p.m. on Monday. Olatubosun noted that the tour will continue on Tuesday in Ekiti Southwest and Irepo-Odun, Ifeludun, while Ado local government is scheduled for Wednesday. As the tour continues, the council urges residents of the affected local government to participate in large numbers. The campaign council reaffirmed its commitment to a peaceful, issue-based engagement focused on continuity and development in Ekiti State. The national chairman of the All Progressives Congress, Nentawe Yewada, has explained why River State Governor Simin Alaye Fubara was absent from the party's ongoing screening exercise for incumbent governors and senatorial aspirants ahead of the 2027 general elections. Clarifying the situation, Yewada said governors who were absent had been excused due to official state engagement. He explained that as chief executives of the estates, governors could not abandon state responsibilities for party screening and would be given another opportunity within the stipulated time frame to appear before the committee. He stressed that Fubara was not being singled out, noting that other governors were also unavailable for similar reasons. Report has it that the several governors, including those of Kano, Gombe, Kebbi, Plateau, Benue, Ebonyi, Delta, Niger, Zamfara, Cross River, Sokoto, and Akwa Ibom states, were screened during the exercise. The Socioeconomic Rights and Accountability Project, SERAP, has called on President Bola Tinubu to investigate the alleged missing 26.9 billion naira from the Universal Service Provision Fund In a letter by its deputy director, Kolawole Oluwadare, the group urges the president to direct the Minister of Communications, Innovation and Digital Economy, Bosun Tijani, and the secretary of the agency, Yomi Arubo-Shafe, to account for the funds and explain their whereabouts. The organization also called on the Attorney General of the Federation and Minister of Justice, Latif Agwemi, to ensure that anti-corruption agencies urgently investigate the allegations. It insisted that anyone found culpable should be prosecuted and any missing funds recovered and returned to the Treasury. 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After the break, CBN calls for stronger fiscal discipline across states. Details in a moment. Please stay with us.
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And I'll show the rest of the bulletin. The Central Bank of Nigeria sought the support of the state government for the successful implementation of its inflation targeting monetary policy framework aimed at achieving price stability in the country. Deputy Governor in charge of economic policy, Mohammed Sani Abdullahi, made plea during an engagement with stakeholders through the Nigeria Governors Forum. He explained that while the central bank is responsible for controlling inflation through monetary policies, the fiscal activities of state governments also play a major role in influencing inflation across the country. The Apex Bank warned that uncontrolled spending and poor fiscal coordination by state governments could undermine the inflation targeting policy. It urges states to maintain fiscal discipline and work closely with monetary authorities to ensure economic stability and sustainable growth. The Joint National Public Service Negotiating Council, JNPNC, accused the National Salaries, Incomes and Wages Commission of manipulating the implementation of the newly approved 40% peculiar allowance for federal workers. The council warned that failure to address workers' concerns could trigger a nationwide strike from May 21st. In a letter by the national chairman and secretary of the trade union, Benjamin Nyanto and Oluwayo Gbinga, the union condemns what it described as the nonchalant attitude of the commission in handling the allowance package. The council alleged that critical stakeholders were excluded from discussions leading to the release of the allowance table and circular. The council further alleged that the delay in implementing the allowance was a deliberate move that worsened the hardship faced by civil servants. Human rights lawyer Femi Falanas called on Nigerian authorities to ensure thorough investigation and prosecution of several high-profile murder cases involving influential individuals across the country. In a statement issued on Sunday, Falanas alleged that murder cases linked to members of the ruling class are often covered up. He claimed that some prosecutions are deliberately weakened by public prosecutors to secure questionable acquittals for suspects. Falana made a reference to 2018 of a bank robbery in which 33 people, including 9 police officers, were killed. He also said criminal charges filed in 2026 against former Senate President Bukola Saraki, former Kwara State Governor Abdul Fattah Ahmed, and two others should proceed without interference, considering the gravity of the offense. And on foreign news, Iran has reportedly sent its response to United States proposals aimed at ending the ongoing war. The developments come amid continued mediation efforts by Pakistan, which confirmed it had received Tehran's response but declined to disclose its content. The U.S. proposals, which have not been officially published, are said to be contained in a 14-point memorandum that could open the door to negotiations on Iran's nuclear program. Report has it that the plan includes a suspension of uranium enrichment, easing of sanctions, and restoration of free navigation through the Strait of Hormuz. Meanwhile, Iranian President Masoud Pezeshkian said Iran would not surrender under pressure, stressing that the dialogue or negotiation would not amount to capitulation. On the other side, U.S. President Donald Trump has suggested that the conflict could end quickly, reiterating his position that Iran's nuclear ambitions must be halted.
Also, Israeli Prime Minister Benjamin Netanyahu has insisted that Iran's enriched uranium stockpile must be dismantled before any lasting peace could be achieved. And finally, sports. Nigeria's Women's National Football League, the Super Falcons, is set to travel to the United Kingdom later this month for a training camp as part of preparations for the 2026 Women's Africa Cup of Nations. The camp, scheduled to run from May 23rd to 28, is being organized by the Nigeria Football Federation and is expected to include at least one friendly match to keep the squad active despite the absence of a FIFA international window. Meanwhile, Arsenal FC have taken a major step forward towards the Premier League title after a controversial 1-0 victory over West Ham United at the London Stadium on Sunday. The decisive moments came when Leandro Trossard scored a deflected strike 7 minutes from full time to give Arsenal the lead in a tightly contested London derby. Arsenal will face Paris Saint-Germain in the final in Budapest on May 30 as they chase a historic double that could define the club's greatest ever season. In the meantime, FC Barcelona are on the verge of securing the La Liga title as they head into a decisive El Clasico against rivals Real Madrid later on Sunday. The Catalan club, managed by Hansi Flick, currently sits 11 points clear at the top of the table and needs just a draw from the clash to be confirmed as champions. Reporters say that the win would further underline their dominance this season and edge them closer to record-breaking achievements. And now to end, Adaba News are done. A recap of our top stories. Governor Biodun Ibanja's campaign train is expected to visit Ijero F1 Ekiti West in continuation of its statewide grassroots engagement and local government tour across selected local government areas today. The national chairman of the All Progressives Congress, Nentawe Uwada, has defended inclusivity in APC screening process. We also told you that the Central Bank of Nigeria has called for strong fiscal discipline across states. And that's Adaba News at Dawn. It was edited by Adeyemi Lawal. I am Olabisi Olani Oluwasegun. Thank you for listening. Good morning.

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1: The political landscape is currently evolving, and understanding it requires more than headlines. 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

0: A very good morning to you, welcome. It's a fresh edition of Issues on the Polity. I'm Michael Atkinson today, and we'll begin with news headlines this morning. Of course, we do not know if we have enough time to discuss. There a lot is happening in Nigeria, especially in the political scene, where aspirants are being screened by committee members of the ruling party of the Federal Capital Territory ahead of party primaries. Some states already adopted consensus, some direct primaries, and many states, each state in Nigeria, with different drama. A lot of intrigues, a lot of alignment and realignment, not just in Ondo State, in other parts of the Southwest also, in Lagos, in Oyo, in Osun, in Ogun. Most of former governors or outgoing governors are also eyeing the red chamber. A lot is happening in Nigeria as regards that. And APGA already announcing screening dates for National State Assembly aspirants. And this particular story you can find in almost every of the national daily today. And from the Punch newspaper, INEC deadline, opposition parties rush to submit membership registers. 2027 Rivers Governorship drama as APC committee screens for Bra Wike allies. 11 die as vehicle plunges off bridge on Lagos Abeokuta Expressway. Tinubu arrives Kenya for Africa France summit. And this particular one says another suspect charged over killing of UK-based Nigerian teenager. One injured. Residents flee as gunmen attack Rivers security outfit. Police arrest two over vandalism theft at Ondo Hospital. Ebonyi firefighters arrive 2 hours late as fire raises story building. And a lot of political stories. Aregbesola dismisses APC return claims, restates commitment to ADC. Why Jonathan is ineligible to contest in 2027, that's coming from ex-Ogun lawmaker. And Nasarawa ex-accountant
1: right,
0: general.
1: Politics this morning from the Vanguard newspaper. Anambra enemy threatens to down tools over doctor's abduction. And this one says 10 Nigeria qualify for FIFA Under 20 Women's World Cup Poland 2026. That's from Sport. We'd have a lot more intriguing and interesting headlines on the Vanguard this morning, but we'll go on a short break. We'll be back to serve you details. I'm Olabisi Olaniyoluwasegun.
2: Warm greetings from Achievers University, Owo, a private university with distinction. Achievers University's motto is knowledge, integrity, and leadership. At Achievers University, we have diligently pursued its objectives with a clear understanding of its implication. At Achievers University, we honestly impart knowledge on our students and pursue all we do with a sense of integrity, thereby preparing our students for the position of a higher task, that of being the future hope and leaders of the society. Our mission to be the best university is very clear and achievable. With a very high sense of responsibility, we know we are on course. We appreciate all our parents and the government, the press and the society at large for your support. And we assure you that, by the grace of God, we shall achieve greatness and you'll be very proud of us. Achievers University. Knowledge, integrity, and leadership.
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0: All right, welcome back. It's still news from the print on issues in the polity. This morning, we're taking headlines from The Punch newspaper and The Vanguard. State's capital spending plunges 58% as 2027 politics intensifies. The capital expenditure by 26 state governments plunged by 2.19 trillion naira within 3 months in the first quarter of 2026, raising concerns over slowing infrastructure development and worsening fiscal pressures as politics for next year's elections intensifies. An analysis of quarter-on-quarter financial reports published on the official websites of the states showed that total capital expenditure fell by 2.2 trillion naira, representing a 58.1% decline from 3.79 trillion naira recorded in the fourth quarter of 2025 to 1.59 trillion naira in the first quarter of 2026. All right, this is like a report of recent spendings by state governments. For details of that, you can check The Punch this morning. And still talking politics, INEC deadline. Opposition parties rush to submit membership registers. Opposition political parties on Saturday raced against time to submit updated membership registers to the Independent National Electoral Commission ahead of the midnight deadline for the 2027 general elections. The rush followed INEC's March 27 extension of the deadline for submission of membership registers for the 2027 general elections to May 10, 2026. The register of party members must be submitted to INEC not later than 21 days before the holding of their respective primaries. That's according to the commission. It gave May 30 as the last day for the conduct of primaries, which means the last day for the submission of the digital register for a party planning primaries on May 30 is May 9. All right, you find that story in The Punch.
1: Not living The Punch newspaper yet. 2027 reverse governorship drama as APC committee screens for Bara Wike allies. The ruling All Progressives Congress appears to have opened their political space in rural states, with indications that the party is positioning a leader of the opposition People's Democratic Party. The Minister of Federal Capital Territory, Nelson Wike, to play a decisive role in producing the party's governorship candidate ahead of the 2027 elections. This comes following a closely watched screening exercise where key ministerial allies, including former House of Representatives Minority Leader Kingsley Chinda and the State Commissioner for Works, Alabodo Korinama, George Kelly, were assessed by the screening committee chaired by APC Deputy National Chairman Benjamin Woye. However, on Sunday, credible party sources with knowledge of the matter, who spoke on condition of anonymity, disclosed that tension briefly trailed the process as River State Governor Simna Life Barra received a cold shoulder from the governorship screening committee led by APC National Chairman Nentawe Iwata. Journalists who were at the Plateau State Governor's Lodge at Sokoro Abuja, the venue of the screening on Sunday, observed that Fubara stormed out of the venue following the alleged cold reception meted out to him by the Iwata-led committee. Reacting, the APC National Secretary Ajibola Bashiru, who chaired the committee due to the absence of the National Chairman, revealed that reports of the screen exercise would soon be released. The APC commenced the sale of its expression of interest and nomination forms on April 28, with the exercise ending at midnight on May 6. Screening of seven governors seeking re-election or contesting other elective positions began on May 8 and concluded on May 10. The party is slated today for the release of screening reports, while screening appeals are expected to hold on May 12 and 13. Check The Punch newspaper for details.
0: 2027 reverse governorship drama as APC committee screens for Bara Wike allies. The ruling All Progressives Congress appears to have opened the political space in River State, with indications that the party is positioning a leader of the opposition People's Democratic Party, the Minister of the Federal Capital Territory, Nyesom Wike, to play a decisive role in producing the party's governorship candidate ahead of the 2027 elections. This comes following a closely watched screening exercise where key ministerial allies, including former House of Representatives Minority Leader King Sachinda and the State Commissioner for Works Alabo Dakurinama, Judge Kelly, were assessed by the screening committee chaired by APC Deputy National Chairman Benjamin Ongwe. All right, this is like a similar headline that you would find in the Vanguard newspaper this morning. And still taking headlines, Tinubu arrives Kenya for Africa-France Summit. President Bola Tinubu has arrived in Nairobi, Kenya, ahead of the Africa-France Summit, scheduled to open later on Monday. The Airbus A330-200 conveying the president landed at the Jomo Kenyatta International Airport at about 12:15 a.m. local time on Monday. The State House Media Office announced in a notice in the early hours of Monday. Tinubu's visit to Kenya, the second since July 2023, marks the second leg of a three-nation tour that began with a stop in France, where he had earlier met with global investors and pledged Nigeria's commitment to fiscal discipline and economic reform. The Africa-France Summit, co-chaired by French President Emmanuel Macron and Kenyan President William Ruto, runs from May 11 to May 12. You'll find details of that story in The Punch.
1: All right, we're not over the Punch newspaper yet. 11 die as vehicle plunges off bridge on Lagos Abeokuta Expressway. This is a very sad one coming from the Punch newspaper this morning. No fewer than 11 people have lost their lives after a vehicle plunged off the Iroko Bridge along the Lagos Abeokuta Expressway in Ogun State. This was contained in a statement issued on Sunday by the spokesperson for the Ogun State Sector Commander of the Federal Safety Corps, Afolabi Odunsi. Odunsi said that the accident occurred earlier in the night. According to Odunsi, the crash involved a gold Toyota vehicle with registration number GGE722KJ, which reportedly somersaulted and plunged off the bridge. He noted that all 11 occupants of the vehicle, comprising 10 adult males and 1 adult female, died in the accident. Odunsi stated that the operatives of the FRSC rescue team from the Ituri Unit Command were immediately deployed to the scene following the incident. He added that FRSC personnel, with support from members of the local community, dismantled the vehicle to recover the bodies of the victims. According to him, the remains of the deceased were deposited at the State Specialist Hospital Morgue in Ifo. Reacting to the incident, the Ogun State Sector Commander of the FRSC, Oludari Okunjobi, advised motorists traveling along Abeokuta Lagos route to exercise caution, particularly during night journeys. He commiserated with the families of the deceased. Check the Punch for details.

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0: Alright, welcome back. We're still serving your stories. We're moving straight to River State. One injured. Residents flee as gunmen attack River's security outfit. Gunmen have opened fire on the head office of the local security outfit, codenamed OSPAC, at Irama Street in Omoku Town, Ogba, Egbema, Ndoni local government area of River State, injuring one officer. OSPAC is the acronym of One Anglia Security and Peace Advisory Committee. It was gathered that the incident, which occurred at about 8:10 p.m. on Saturday night, caused pandemonium as residents and passers-by scampered for safety. Though the reason for the attack could not be ascertained at the time of filing this report, it was gathered that the assailant rode on two cars, one of which was an ash-colored Lexus Jeep. Speaking to newsmen on Sunday, the public relations officer of the security outfit in River State, God knows and came, said that its office is a place where people come to lodge various complaints. Nkema, however, expressed surprise as the gunmen drove into the office and started shooting indiscriminately, leaving one of its personnel with an ankle injury. It's a long read. If you're interested, visit the Punch newspaper.
1: I'm still reading from the Punch. Police arrest two over vandalism theft at Ondo Hospital. The Ondo State Police Command has arrested a security officer attached to the Ondo State General Hospital, Ibusako, in Okitipupa, local government area, and another suspect over the alleged vandalism and theft of the hospital's property. The command's public relations officer, DSP Abayomi Jimoh, disclosed this in a statement issued on Sunday. According to the police spokesperson, the prime suspect, identified as Promise God's Power, allegedly gained unlawful access to the hospital premises, vandalized electrical installations within the facility, and cutted away electrical cables before his arrest. All right, that's a story from the Punch newspaper. If you're interested, you get to that later on. Arebushala dismisses APC return claims, restates commitment to ADC. And other reports here, why Jonathan is ineligible to contest in 2027. That's according to a lawmaker in Ogun State, ex-lawmaker. And ex-commissioner of police, Owusheni, joins the political train in Oyo State. So a lot of stories coming from the Punch newspaper this morning. Go through if you want to catch a glimpse and have details of some of the stories. Well, is there anything from the sports world, Michael?
0: A lot from the back page of the Punch this morning. A lot is there. A lot of headlines. APL disallowed West Ham goal, a clear foul. That's coming from Wayne Rooney. And Amoson to begin Diamond League campaign in Shanghai. Isaac has no reason to fight me. That's coming from Utauma. And Crown FA wins Spurs 5. Five aside, Ekwe Division. A lot, but Bayasa Wiki relegators Remo Eimba. Hang on. Well, a lot when it's 8 o'clock from the water spots.
1: All right, thank you so much for joining us on today's edition of the News and the Print. Issues in the polity goes on, but unfortunately, we might not be able to bring any discussion this morning. Well, we have other things on the lineup, and we do hope that you join us next Monday for another edition of Issues in the Polity. I'm Olabisi Olaniyoluwasegun. Thank you for listening.
0: I'm Michael Akintide. Good morning.
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0: Warm greetings from Achievers University, Owo, a private university with distinction. Achievers University's motto is knowledge, integrity, and leadership. At Achievers University, we have diligently pursued its objectives with a clear understanding of its implication. At Achievers University, we honestly impart knowledge on our students and pursue all we do with a sense of integrity, thereby preparing our students for the position of a higher task, that of being the future hope and leaders of the society. Our mission to be the best university is very clear and achievable. With a very high sense of responsibility, we know we're on course. We appreciate all our parents and the government, the press and the society at large for your support. And we assure you that by the grace of God, we shall achieve greatness and you'll be very proud of us. Achievers University, knowledge, integrity and leadership.
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7: o. 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

0: All right, you're welcome back. You're still at the Baichi Banana FM Accra, 27 minutes to 8, and this lovely day, we'll be discussing something that has to do with health in Nigeria and, of course, in Ondo State. It's the 2026 Nurses Week. It's a week-long activity, that's what we've been told. This year's as a theme are Nurses, Our Future. Empowered Nurses Save Lives. And this morning, we'll be joined by Comrade Nurse Felix Akintobi Orobode, Chairman, National Association of Nigerian Nurses and Midwives, Ondo State Council. Good morning, Comrade Nurse Felix.
1: Good morning, Michael.
0: Good to have you join us this morning. Your theme for this year's Nurses Week, Nurses Our Future. Empowered Nurses Save Lives. How many lives have you been able to save? Because there are so many issues as regards nurses saving lives that most of our health practitioners are so nonchalant.
1: Thank you, Michael. Good morning, Ondo State. Let me start by first congratulating all our nurses in Ondo State for this year, 2026. Nurses way. Nurses are great, no controversy. Nurses saves lives, no controversy. Thank you. Let me start by saying we can't really mention the number of lives we have already saved. And as we are on this program this morning, we are still saving lives. A lot of our nurses are in the hospital, different departments in the hospital. We are bringing new life into the world. And as well, we are consoling some people that are also losing their loved ones. So we save lives. We can't really mention the name. We save lives. We save lives of Nigerians, wherever they are, in their various houses, because we have some nurses that are rendering their home care. We save lives in the hospital. We save lives in the factory, because we have nurses that also work in the factory. So, on this, we save lives.
0: Okay. Are there challenges nurses are confronting, especially in Ondo State, which is actually stopping them from saving more lives?
1: Thank you. Before we even go to the challenges, let me quickly tell us this. Who are the nurses? Let me simply put it as, who is a nurse? The public see any woman or any lady wearing white as a nurse, and that's why we are missing it, especially in Nigeria. Not all ladies or women that you find in the hospital wearing white are nurses. Nurses are the one that has gotten enough experience, licensed. Let me use that one like again. Licensed by the Nursing and Midwifery Council of Nigeria. These are called registered nurses. But unfortunately, in our country, we have a lot of quacks. Some people call them auxiliary nurses, but nurses do say we don't have auxiliary nurses in Nigeria. What we have is quack. You are either a quack or you are a nurse. Just like in your profession, you are either a quack or you are a broadcaster or you are a journalist. Let me put it that way. There is nothing like auxiliary journalist. It's either you are a journalist or you are a quack. So that's the same way it is in nursing. It's either you are a nurse who registered with the Nursing and Midwifery Council of Nigeria, or you are a quack. But unfortunately, in Nigeria, especially in most of our private health facilities, they make use of quacks to care for the people. And that's why we are not getting it right in Nigeria in terms of our health statistics. Because most of even big hospitals in this Ondo State, how many private hospitals employed registered nurses to man their clinics? So, but with time, we get there. A lot of people that indulge in these activities will be definitely sanctioned. is not all that good. Now, going back to your question, the challenges, a lot of challenges that we have been faced. Let me start from the issue of manpower. There was a place I mentioned, the statistics that we have been faced in that sector. According to what WHO, that's World Organization, in every 1,000 population, there should be 3 nurses. In every 1,000 population. On those states, it's like 4 million plus. That means on those states, should be having above 12,000 nurses. But unfortunately, we're having less than 2,000 nurses in Ondo. On that area, we are not doing well. And in terms of the primary health care, I just hope our people in the hands of power, I mean the people in the hands of power in health sector in Ondo State will be listening to me this morning. This is an area that is giving our nurses at the primary health care level a lot of challenges. Yes, we have organogram in primary health care, and we are not contesting headship of primary health care with anybody. But what is due to nurses must be given to nurses. In the organogram of primary health care, the head must be a doctor and followed by the nurse. That means if the primary health care has a doctor as the director of primary health care, something like that, they call them PHC coordinator. The assistant must be a nurse. That's what is in the organogram of primary health care, national primary health care board.
0: So what do we have
1: the
0: now?
1: Head must be doctor. What we have in those days, because of the politics and all other things that are being involved, you see other professionals occupying the position of nurses in primary health care as deputy coordinator. This is not good enough. It's not encouraging.
0: Okay.
1: And nurses of Ondo State are not happy.
0: Okay. Before I allow you move ahead, quickly, because of our time, you made mention of a situation where we should have about 12,000 nurses catering for the population, and you rightly said that we do not have that figure in Ondo State. What is responsible, and what exactly is your association doing in checkmating this quack?
1: Yes, on the part of the association, unfortunately, those that are training these people are also health workers. Let me put them, doctors. We have some doctors that train. We have some nurses too. We have laws, but unfortunately in Nigeria, we don't usually implement our laws. Mm. We don't enforce our laws. That's where we are getting it wrong in Nigeria. Many of health workers are even the one training this squad. That's on that area. And in terms of the number of nurses in Ondo State, less than 2,000. That less than 2,000, including those people working in the Federal Medical Center, all nurses in Ondo State, primary, secondary, tertiary, we are not up to 2,000. And we are above 4 million in population. So with this, we are so much of that. Not only nurses, all other health workers too, doctors and social staff too. And how do you want this number, this mega number of nurses to care for the entire population? I was in a place, in one of the hospitals, I was so disturbed that day. A client, a pregnant woman, brought in dead. I was touched. Why? This woman was brought from maybe one of the villages in camp, one of the camps around our area, brought to FMCO. And before they could bring this woman into the Federal Medical Center, this woman gave up the ghost, a pregnant woman. That means in that camp, no functioning health facility. And that is how it is in most of our health facilities. The essence of health, let me tell us this one this morning. They said prevention better than cure. Until we focus on the preventive aspect of medicine, we are not going to get it right. We need to equip our primary health care facilities. No, those states, we're having above 600 primary health care facilities. How many of these 600 are functioning optimally? And if we have 600 primary health care facilities, and ideally, at least minimum of a nurse should be there. Where do we get those nurses to work in those places? We are not talking of midwives, so. And in, suppose in those remote area, we have nurses, we have midwives. I think, and with the help of God, that woman wouldn't have died. The way we lose life in Nigeria is like we none of us even care because we are not concerned. It's not a family member. The person involved is not a colleague. It's not a friend. It's not a. It's disheartening when you hear that a pregnant woman lost her life. Why would a pregnant woman lost her life in Nigeria? Because she wants to bring another life to the world. This is uncalled for. So government needs to do something.
0: Yeah, that's exactly where I'm heading to. Presently, how would you rate Ondo State government in terms of providing facilities, employing qualified or registered nurses to hospitals? How would you rate the present administration in Ondo State as regards health sector?
1: Thank you. Truth must be told. I think before the coming on board of His Excellency, Lucky Ayedati, you are Amiedu governor, we had less than 1,500 nurses in Ondo State. And since he came on board, HMB has been able to employ, though not enough, I think less than 200 nurses employed by the HMB. Likewise, the Primary Health Care Board has been able to employ less than 200 as well nurses. But before that time, we've gotten to the point of to the level in which nurses are so reduced the last maybe 2, 3, 4 years due to Japa syndrome. A lot of nurses migrated from Ondo State. With the statistics we are having, up to 1,000 nurses migrated from Ondo State. Some to the developed nation, some to even neighboring states because of our pay then. But with the arrival of His Excellency, I think there is a little improvement. But that improvement, maybe because of the decadence that has happened in the past, for us to really meet up with what where we are going is giving challenge. And they said uneasy lies the head that wears the crown. We can't be blaming as government now. It is the current government that we are will be focused. But he's trying, but it's not that enough. We still need

0: to tell ourselves the bitter truth. A lot of them are hinge with this.
1: But I think
0: when you train these people because you want to make money, God Almighty will judge you. We have laws against this. But you know.
2: Okay, BC, a colleague of mine, BC, is here to ask a question.
1: Okay, I think the most fundamental question regarding why Kwakre is thriving in the nursing profession is, what are the gaps?
0: I can't get you clearly.
1: All right.
2: She said, what are the gaps?
0: The gaps.
2: BC, you can ask again.
1: Well, I was asking what the gaps are for Kwakre to be thriving in the nursing profession.
2: What are the gaps for Kwakre to be thriving in the nursing profession? That's our question.
0: The gap that made the Kwakre to be thriving.
2: Yes, in the nursing profession.
0: Yes. You know, unfortunately, everybody wants to have nurses in his or her family. And that is where we are getting it wrong. Maybe because of the economic importance of this, not only in Nigeria, even in the outside world. If you ask any parents now, what do you want your child to become a future doctor or nurses? Why nurses? We have people, even medical doctors, withdrawing their children from medical school, sending them to nursing institution because they want them, after finishing their program, out of the country. It's a very easy means to travel. When nurses in your family know quite very well that the economic status of your family is a bit buoyant. Because if that nurse finds his or her way outside the country, with the situation now, if it is UK, the nurse will be earning above £2,700, the minimum. And if it is in US, Australia, making a lot of money. So because of the economic importance of nurses in the entire world at the moment, that's why everybody wants to be nurse. And on that, they don't know that for you even to become that nurse, you have to pass through the normal channel, go to school. But unfortunately, we have people that are not well knowledgeable enough. Maybe academically they are not understand, but they still want to become a nurse. And because of this, they go through the Kwakre means.
2: Okay.
0: That's training under one hospital and not the rest.
2: Okay.
0: Everybody is looking for an avenue to make money. And that's why this thing is thriving in Nigeria.
2: Okay. Well, but because of our time, we need to allow you go now because we know that you have a lot of activities lined up for today again. Your parting shot now.
0: Let me again congratulate all our nurses. We know what we are doing. The government can also feel an impact in health sector because nurses are the largest health workforce everywhere in the world. So I want to congratulate you and I want to admonish us. Let us do our best to care for our people, render the help, and God Almighty will bless us. And finally, on behalf of the entire nurses of Ondo State, we want to congratulate our Baba, the matrons of Pastorate, the patrons of Ondo State, our own patrons, Baba Ruben Pastorate, as he marks his 100 years birthday today. We say, Baba, live long. God Almighty will grant you the strength.
1: All right, a very big thank you to the chairman of the Nursing and Midwifery Association of Nigeria in Ondo State for joining us this morning on the program. We want to also apologize that we would not be able to continue with our usual conversations on issues in the politics this morning. As I said earlier, next week, Monday, we'll be back with a fresh edition. Hopefully by then we'll be able to speak to national issues. Thank God. Thankfully, I mean, this is also in line with certain happenings at the national level. What do you think, Michael?
2: Of course, it is.
1: All right. My name is Olabi.

Sonia Tomato Sachet. Yes, it's true. I love Sonia Tomato Sachet. The color is so red, so thick, so tasty. When I use it for my stew, jollof or spaghetti, the color shines brighter and food becomes tastier. Sonia Tomato Sachet makes meals delicious.

0: done there. First Declan Rice corner, swung in and brilliantly parried. Magnificent stop then. Frame of the goal, I think, came to West Ham's rescue there. Arsenal with three or four bites of the cherry. Still going with Ezza. And they'll get another corner out of it.
1: Wow. Some stop that one, wasn't it? Let's have a look at it close up. That's a great save. I mean, it is a really, really important stop. Gyökeres, I think, with that initial header, and then he follows that one up again.
0: Coming and sweeping, just need to make sure that he judged the bounce well.
1: Well played.
0: And Wan-Bissaka in strongly on Calafiori. Strongly and fairly. Arteta far from convinced. Wan-Bissaka continuing his run. Flying header and an outstanding save. Castellanos forcing Raya's best moment of the game. An excellent counter-attack from West Ham that have been real controversy had they scored from that.
1: Brilliant, brilliant football.
0: Socek coming on to this. Fernandez getting it back. What a moment. Oh! Fernandez, what a save.
1: What a stop. Nice. It was actually been given for a corner. What a moment that is. That's brilliant play from Fernandez.
0: Odegaard, still Martin Odegaard, it's in. Late, dramatic, ecstatic. Latest corner, goalkeeper forward for it, through the hands of his opposite number, cleared off the line, but we've won. Did it hit an arm?
1: It's gone in.
0: It's gone in. What a moment.
1: Wow. I think that Mikel Arteta feels David Raya's arms have been bumped there.
2: After review, West Ham number 19 commits a foul on the goalkeeper. Final decision is direct free kick.
0: It's disallowed.
3: Final decision. West Ham United number 19 fouled the goalkeeper. And the goal cancelled. What a moment yesterday at the London Stadium. What a game. What a match. It's indeed an encounter many Arsenal fans will never forget. Beautiful Monday morning to you. Welcome. This is at about 80.9 FM Akure. And this is Sports Connect. My name is Michael Akintunde. Right, we'll begin from the domestic league here in Nigeria. The Nigeria Premier Football League relegation battle reached a decisive stage on match day to the 7 with Bayelsa United and Wycliffe Taurus both condemned to relegation, while the defending champions Remo Stars and record champions Enyimba remain in danger ahead of the final day. At the Remo Stadium yesterday, Remo Stars secured a 2-1 victory over Bayelsa United, but the result proved too little for the whole survival hopes. Bayelsa had taken an early lead through Ofem Onoye in the 5th minute before Remo responded through Alex Uyoa in the 48th minute and Victor Mbauma in the 64th minute to complete the turnaround. Despite the win, Remo Stars' own survivor remains uncertain. With one game left, they must defeat Bender Insurance in a door or rely on other results involving other relegation strugglers, Niger Tornadoes and Warri Wolves, to avoid the drop. But Bayelsa United, however, were officially relegated following the defeat, ended their campaign in the bottom two. In Lagos, People's Elephants suffered a damaging 2-0 defeat to Kwara United, leaving the former champions in a precious position heading into the final round. A quick double from Babatunde Bright in the 4th and 29th minute secured victory for Kwara United, who climbed to 11th position on the league table. Enyimba's defeat leaves them 15 to 11 points, with Remo Stars and Wolves of Warri as four teams remain at risk of relegation heading into the final day. Elsewhere, Kun Khalifat boosted their survivor hopes with a 2-0 away win over Abia Warriors, courtesy of a brace from Uchechukwu Onua in the 3rd and 48th minute respectively. Khalifat, who spent much of the season at the bottom of the table, now sits in 14th, and we aim to secure safety when they host already relegated Wicked Tourists on the final day. And Wicked Tourists' fate was sealed after a 3-2 home defeat to Rivers United simultaneously. And Kano Pillars edged the Warri Wolves 1-0 through a late penalty from Rabiu Ali, while Nasser United defeated Plateau United 1-0 courtesy of Joe Frank Stefanos. And the bottom half of the NPFL table remains finely balanced, with no fewer than 10 teams still not mathematically safe heading into the final match day. Pillars sit 10th on 48 points, while Kwara United and Plateau United are both on 47 points, followed closely by Economy Warriors on the same tally. Khalifat, Enyimba, Remo and Warri Wolves are all on 46 points, with Niger Tornadoes just behind on 45. Fayels at Wicked Tourist have already been relegated on 40 points each. And the final round of fixtures promises to be tense, with relegation and survivor set to be decided across multiple grounds. Key matches include Bayelsa United against Kwara United, Kun Khalifat hosting Wicked Tourist, Niger Tornadoes versus Shooting Stars, Plateau United against Kano Pillars, Remo Stars travelling to Benda Insurance, and Enyimba at home to Economy Warriors in what is expected to be a dramatic conclusion to the campaign.

quickly away from soccer. Before we move abroad now, Nigerian athlete Storm Ghana for African Athletics Championship. Yes, Team Nigeria will depart for Ghana later today ahead of the 2026 African Senior Athletics Championships in Accra, Ghana. With a 41 athlete contingent set to represent the country at the 6-day competition beginning on Tuesday.

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All right, check your time. 8:11 minutes, downside 8, and still in Lagos, Nigeria. According to the Athletics Federation of Nigeria, the delegation of Nigerian athletes will travel through the Murtala Muhammad International Airport, Lagos, for the championship scheduled to run from May 12 to 17, while a number of foreign-based athletes will already arrive at Ghana. Nigeria's contingent comprises 17 male and 24 female athletes who will compete across 26 track and field events at the continental showpiece. The team will be led by AFN President Tonobok Okoa, while 10 technical officials are also expected to accompany the athletes. The squad is made up of mixture of foreign-based and home-based athletes under the supervision of AFN Technical Director General Gabriel Okone and National Head Coach Solomon Aliu. Other coaches traveling where the contingent include Olusule Deji Aliu, Gabriel Puana, Kolawole Debayo, Zahid Akinpelu, Mavua Esabuna, Badelawa, and Harry Okore. World record holder Toby Amusom headlines Nigeria's challenge and the women's 100 meters hurdles, while other top athletes on the roster include sprinter Rosemary Chukwuma, sprint star Favour Ashe, quarter-miler Chidi Okezie, discus thrower Obiageri Amechi, and armor throw specialist Oyesade Olatoye. The team also includes several young athletes who featured for Nigeria at the recent World Relays in Gabroni. Among them, Godwin Tijeri, Miracle Ezechukwu, Rosemary Uwanku, and Tohibat Jimo. Nigeria will also compete in medium and long distance events as part of the Federation's renewed push in those categories. Comfort James will represent the country in the women's 800 meters, while rising distance runner Adirunke Akombi is entered for both the women's 1,500 meters and 3,000 meters. Still, she says, events. In the men's category, Gang James Bowie, who has dominated local 10-kilometer races over the last year, will compete in the 1,500 meters and 5,000 meters events. Meanwhile, Nigeria's hopes of strengthening their medal chances at the championships suffered a slight setback after Decathlon national record holder Jamis Clotia and African shot put record holder Jessica Oji were ruled out of the competition. We gather that Clotia will be unavailable due to visa-related complications that will prevent him from traveling to Ghana for the championships. AFN President Tonobok Okoa had earlier admitted that the Federation was battling to secure travel documents for some of its foreign-based athletes, particularly those based in the United States of America. And away from the track and field, this morning, this is at about 88.9 FM. Sports Connect is the show. Straight to Shanghai. Oluwatobi Loba Amuson is making it line again. World record holder Toby Amuson will begin our 2026 Diamond League campaign in Shanghai just 3 days after competing at the African Senior Athletics Championships in Ghana. The three-time Diamond League final winner is leading Nigeria's contingent to the Continental Championships in Accra, where she is scheduled to compete in the women's 100 meters hurdles on the opening day before a possible final appearance on Wednesday. Amuso heads into the African Championships as Nigeria's biggest medal hopes, having already established herself as one of the most successful athletes in the competition's history. The Nigerian sprint hurdler won gold in the women's 100 meters hurdles at the 4x100 meters relay at the 2018 championships in Asaba, before adding another hurdles gold and relay title at the 2022 edition in Mauritius. She also grabbed another relay gold at the 2024 championships in Douala, Cameroon. And after outing in Ghana, the 28-year-old will switch focus to the opening meeting at the 2026 Diamond League season in Shanghai, Kakao, on Saturday, where she will line up in this tracked women's 100 meters hurdles field featuring some of the biggest names in global athletics. A
Musa, whose world record of 12.12 remains the fastest time ever run in the event, will face reigning world champion the Taji Kambunji, Olympic champion Masai Russell, Jamaican world champion Daniel Williamson, Bahamian sprint hurdler Devin Charlton. The race will also include Akera Nugent, Tonya Marshall, Megan Simmons, and China's Wu Yani. Amusu and Russell remain the two fastest women in history over the distance with personal best of 12.12 seconds and 12.17 seconds respectively. While Kambunji ran a Swiss record of 12.24 seconds to win the world title in Tokyo last year. The Shanghai Cacao Meeting will officially open the 2026 Diamond League season, which concludes the two-day event in Brussels on September 4 and 5. Other women's headline stars expected at the meeting include Kenyan middle-distance icon, Faith Kipyegon, Jamaica sprint star Sherika Jackson and Shakari Richardson, Olympic champion Shanoi Milauibu, and Bahraini quarter miler Sawaid Nassar.

0: And quickly before before I go this morning, I must straight to Spain, but Rashford to rest via Barcelona to 29th La Liga title. Barcelona secured a 29th Spanish league title after beating Real Madrid 2-0 in the El Clasico yesterday. Marcus Rashford and Ferran Torres struck in the first half to help Hansi Flick side clinch La Liga in consecutive years whilst consigning Madrid to a trophy season. Barcelona moved an unsellable 14 points clear of second place Los Blancos with 3 matches remaining. This was only the second time the outcome of La Liga has been decided directly by the result of El Clasico, where the record set the 6-time champions Real Madrid winning their first title in 1932 after a draw with FC Barça. And Flick's team were disappointed to be knocked out of the UEFA Champions League quarterfinals by Atletico Madrid in April, but there's still the timing to celebrate in style. This title is more special for winning it at home against Madrid. Now we have to enjoy it with the fans. Next year, we'll have another opportunity, and that's coming from Barcelona midfielder Frankie de Jong. Madrid arrived at the match embroiled in chaos after midfielder Fede Valverde was ruled out with a head injury following a training ground scuffle with teammate Aurelien Tchouaméni, who started the match. Barcelona coach Flick received bad news before the game, with his father passing away, but took his place on the touchline regardless to oversee a side's comfortable triumph. 88.9 FM. And the German opted for energetic Rashford on loan from Man United on the right wing in place of injured teenage star Lamine Yamal. Rashford opened the scoring with a super free kick, wiping the ball into the top left corner from a position 20 yards outright. What a goal! That is Santiago Bernabeu. Right, time to go, and few matches left in the United Kingdom. Well, Arsenal be crowned champions. Well, Manchester City still the show. But yesterday's encounter, West Ham versus Arsenal, was attention soaked and gave it to goalkeeper David Raya. Fantastic save, an emphatic win for the Gunners. West Ham no goal, Arsenal 1. The running continues in the United Kingdom. Last track this morning, you're so right. Some other time I shall return. Until then, I'm Michael Akin today.
1: How much are you going to do? Oh, Bella Bini is your own Sarah and now money. Bobaji, Ubara Maromi, Sarah, your mafa, Miso, Lati Barai, DDS, No Maromigo, Debi Pay, your labor, a monk, and let you know me, my uncle, I just said, Mazi, my coming go, Boda, Rosu, Dede, oh, that motive be your jubilee and Jew, or not by your day. 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
3: 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Let's have a talk.

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3: This is to inform the general public that the Akinrin Educational Foundation wishes to announce the commencement of the 2026 edition of His Royal Majesty Oba Johnson Kolade Otitoju Akinrin of Ekinrinland annual inter-school debate and essay competition. This prestigious academic showcase is designed to foster intellectual excellence among students from Kogi and Ekiti states. Interested schools within the designated states are invited to register via www.akinrineducationfoundation.com. As from April 28, 2026. For further inquiries, call 0816-205-7574. Groundbreaking ceremony for Kogi and Ekiti states take place on May 11th and 13th respectively, while the grand finale holds on June 13th, 2026 during the Akinrin Day. Debate winners will take home high-end laptops and tablets for the runners-up plus significant scholarship support. For the essay category, a grand cash prize of 250,000 naira will be made available to the most outstanding essayist. Signed, Aribido David Jayioba, Coordinator, Akinrin Educational Foundation and Chairman Planning Committee, Akinrin Day 2026.
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0: Yes, so this is Jolly Johnny on the streets. How well do you know Maggi chicken flavor? Oh yeah, spell celery.
1: S-E-L-A-R-I-E. 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
0: Bros, you want to turn to salary? Okay, spell turmeric.
2: T-U-R-M-E-R-I-C.
0: Yes, so
2: turmeric.
0: Correct. One carton of Maggi chicken flavor for you.
3: Maggi chicken flavor with onions, celery, and turmeric. My game.

0: to be a suit.
1: Yes,
0: in there by necking the
1: whole one, just a bed. I better go
0: to get there
1: by never.
0: Oh, you go
1: say,
0: Yabba, bed up.
1: I don't say, Dupa,
0: send you the Obadi,
1: not Catala,
0: Sukaro,
1: I don't you go by now.
0: I'll think I just see
1: you go my wow,
0: wrong. It's about us there,
1: Dan and I call
0: Tioba,
1: I will be at the
0: end of
1: my mother,
0: Moria,
1: or
0: in your by school,
1: or by now,
0: go met our son,
1: somebody got Jimmy,
0: I say,
1: and a bed,
0: does he already
1: own
0: Lana, I don't know.
1: I call
0: her, I got the doctor,
1: Lula, I
0: don't know.
1: I say,
0: and a bed,
1: and you see,
0: oh, no.
1: Oh,
0: by name,
1: St. Juma,
0: I
1: Central Mosque,
0: now go cross on
1: Saturday,
0: I'll cochet to his
1: head. Don't mind just and just
0: Anglican Church.
1: Oh, by name,
0: I go now, or
1: wrong. You bear
0: Lapago,
1: where more
0: I bet
1: a job at high school.
0: Oh, by name,
1: have you seen
0: my Joseph?
1: Oh, what are
0: you?

0: May 2026 by 10 a.m.
1: Now be ye gege from First Mercy Hospital
0: to our resident
1: White House opposite Anglican Grammar School Ijare.
0: Wake up follows
1: at St. Michael Anglican Church Hall.
0: Ayetoro Ijare.
1: On your Friday 15th by 10 a.m. Ni Saturdays ni the same church.
0: Internet follows at the church cemetery.
1: Enye yisi ni reception
0: ni Anglican Grammar School Field Ijare.
1: On your Sunday 17th ni Thanksgiving.
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2: 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OP Owolabi, registrar, announcer.
3: All right, thank you so much for being part of us today on the program. The program is on the bills of Federal College of Agriculture, FECA, here in Ondo State. Today on the program, we'll be looking at the Continuous Center for Education here in FECA. And I have with me in the studio, Dr. Olabode Olufemi Efunwoye.
4: Good morning, presenter. Morning. Good morning, our audience.
3: And I have Engineer Ayodeji Gbenga Arisoyin this morning. You're welcome.
5: Good morning, man. And good morning, listeners at home.
3: Today, we'll not be talking about you going to the field alone. We'll be talking about those students that are planning to even go to the field from FECA, that's the Federal College of Agriculture here in Akure. So we'll be focusing more on the center, on the Continuing Education Center. When you are wondering what is happening here, well, our advisor is there glued to your radio this morning. Let me say a kickstart from Dr. Olabode Efunwoye this morning. What is happening at CECE?
4: Thank you once again. FECA, Federal College of Agriculture, Akure Continuing Education Center, is a center set up to prepare candidates for excellence in the placement exams, just like the UTME, that is Unified Tertiary Matriculation Examination, and qualification exams like WASC, that is West African Senior Secondary Certificate Exam, and NECO, National Examination Council Certificate for Secondary School Students, which will enable them to proceed to higher level of study. That is basically what the center is set up for. Then, secondly, we also have the center running a pre-national diploma program for students who aspire to come into the college but have deficiencies one way or the other, to prepare them for the courses of study they aspire for in the college.
3: So how can students, is there age limit for students that can be in CEC?
4: No, not at all.
3: Okay, because you know, with the new system of the age in universities, that we have students that are graduating before the age of 16. So are they not affected when it comes to applying in CEC?
4: There are no age limits. However, it's also a very good place for students who might have finished secondary school before attaining the age of 16, okay, and they don't want to sit at home. They want to have that, they want to continue in the school atmosphere, academic atmosphere, while they prepare for the next cycle of the exams they need to write. So it's a very good place for them to be for the period while they are yet waiting.
3: So how long do they have to stay in CEC? Is it before 1 month to the exam or 1 week to the exam?
4: Actually, poor preparation precedes poor performance.
3: Mm.
4: Now, for any candidates who want to write an exam, we believe and we also recommend that a student must be preparing minimum of 6 months,
3: okay,
4: before the examination date. So we always counsel our students to come in minimum 6 months to the exams they desire to write.
3: Minimum 6 months. Let's say, for instance, the WAEC, NECO, That's May-June.
4: May-June,
3: so
4: yeah.
3: So business should be around from December.
4: From November. November. The center is open for them.
3: Okay, from November.
4: The center will be open for those who will be writing May-June.
3: Okay, so how affordable is...
4: It's quite affordable when you look at the competitive rates going around. It's quite affordable. But besides that, the most important thing is our main objectives at the center, which are firstly to ensure that all our candidates perform very highly, to give them the chance of being admitted into higher institutions. And secondly, to ensure that all our candidates are able to do this at just one attempt at that exam. So that is our main objective at the center. Thank you.
3: So how many subjects? Or how is the combination? You know, is different for commercial, is different from science, is different from
4: arts or
3: class,
4: humanities? Yes. Thank you very much. Yes, we have the science class at each of these categories for WASC and for UTME. We have arts class, or what we call humanities nowadays, and then we have commercial class. So for the science-based class, the subjects we have on offer are, of course, the basic subjects everybody must have: English language, mathematics, and then physics, chemistry, biology, further maths, and agricultural science, which is our area of competence as a college. Then in the arts class, in addition to to maths and English, we also teach them or offer literature in English, government, and Christian religious studies. While in the commercial class, we, in addition to the compulsory subjects, we also offer commerce, accounts, and economics. At the moment, we intend to improve or to add more of these subjects as the profile grows. Yes.
3: So, if you're saying that the combinations are stated out now by you, is it just about students that want to write WAEC? What about JAMB? Are they included in CEC?
4: Definitely, I mentioned it earlier on. UTME students, also, we have the class running separately.
3: Okay.
4: We have class for WASC or WAEC or NECO, and then we have the class for UTME candidates running their syllabus for each of them. And so that is how the classes are for the categories of examination.
3: So where is the center?
4: The center is located on our campus ground, Federal College of Agriculture. If you are coming through the Airport Road or Bailey Road, that's our second gate.
3: Okay.
4: If you are coming through from town towards the airport, you will see our center on the left-hand side, prominently positioned, adjacent to Master Energy Filling Station.
3: Okay.
4: That is where our center is located.
3: So the center is open between what time and what time? Do they resume normal going to school? No punishing of late comers.
4: Actually, it's not a school per se. It's a continuing education center. We also understand that there may be also people who are working.
3: Okay.
4: Who want to take these days in order to at least to improve on the deficiencies they have in certain subjects or another. However, the center opens at 8 a.m. Classes start at 8 a.m. and run through till 5 p.m. That is our schedule. And
3: Mondays to Friday.
4: Mondays to Saturdays.
3: Okay.
4: Mondays to Saturdays. Okay. That is our working schedule.
3: So a phone number people can get in touch with you. Maybe some people are just joining us this morning. The program is Agriculture, Technology and the Future on the bills of the Federal College of Agriculture here in Akure Ondo State. And today we're talking about the Continuing Education Center for students who want to, I don't want to say rewrite, who want to yes who wants yeah who just want to make sure that the subject that they need
0: the mental
3: need, yeah, so they need to just to meet up with requirement. This center is open for you, and like you've listened, is between Monday to Saturday 8 a.m to 5 p.m so the phone number
4: you can contact us by, it's 080-5472-3221.
3: Again?
4: 080-5472-3221.
3: And this number is always available for?
4: Always available.
3: What about sending maybe a text message, WhatsApp message to the same number?
4: The same number, you can access it via any other means of sending and messages.
3: All right, so let's go on this break. On return, the program continues. Stay with us.
6: Hello, my dear young ones.
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7: Welcome to Faga.
3: All right, thank you so much for being there. The program is still agriculture, technology, and the future on the bill of Federal College of Agriculture here in Akure, Ondo State. We're talking about the Continuing Education Center, and let me now turn to Engineer Arisoyin. What makes Faga's CEC different from every other?
5: It's different because we are operating from two sides. We are already an institution where these candidates are coming to further their education.
3: Okay.
5: And over the years, we've identified the gaps, the deficiencies they have. Even though some of them may be coming in with good results, good grades, so to speak, in WAEC, in NECO, but we still discover some gaps.
3: Okay.
5: And we are trying to fix this for them before they come into our college or before they even gain admission into other institutions, so that they will be well grounded. And we are in a very good position to achieve that because we have seasoned instructors who are also examiners with these examination bodies, years of experience. So I myself have a number of years of experience examining NECO and WAEC. Okay. So we know what the question is all about, how candidates are expected to respond to questions. So besides that, in our sciences, we have laboratories too, where these students will be able to see practically what they are learning in theory. So with that, we are able to give them solid foundation on which to build. We take them beyond the theory. We help them see the application of what they are learning in real life. For example, I take students in a course called surveying.
3: Okay.
5: I know that course is all about geometry, mathematics, trigonometry. So, but when some of these students are coming for secondary school, they are not well grounded in trigonometry, in geometry, and so they struggle. So, at our CEC, even before they get into our institutions, we help them connect what they are learning at secondary school level with what they are going to face. So that sets us apart. Aside that, we are very competitive when it comes to our pricing. So it's very affordable.
4: Let me add to that. We also have a computer laboratory where we train our students on CBT, that is how to conduct exam, because many of them could have performed better because they are not they are not used to use of computer in answering questions.
3: Okay.
4: So we have sessions whereby we train them on how to take CBT at our center.
3: I wanted to ask Engineer Arisoyin that maybe someone who come for CEC in FECA, they have a band of getting admission to FECA.
5: definitely. But beyond that, we can also train them and give them the opportunity to prepare well. I'll give you an insight. I've been involved in Jamba admission since 2017 when they started CAPS. And each year you see a lot of candidates with very good scores, yet they are not able to get admission. So we can actually assist these candidates to know which institutions to pick, what likely score will get them admission without knowing anybody. So we can actually help them prepare well so that they can make it easily getting admission into the desired course and institution of their choice.
4: If I may help towards engineer, I just said, as regards having our candidates, giving them some advantage to admissions. Yes, and that is the main focus of our pre-national diploma program. The candidates who go through our pre-national program, though they may have deficiencies in one way or the other, we prepare them. Take them some aspects of the courses they intend or desire to take when they come into the college. So after they write their UTME and they meet the cutoff score, then they also have the advantage of being considered for certain quota of admission into the college. That's really for our pre-ND students.
3: Okay, so the phone number again that people can call before, we now talked about the admission are still ongoing at FECA.
4: The phone number once again is 080-5472-3221. I take it again, 080-5472-3221. I also want to add that application forms are available at the center. You can come and pick your application forms. However, we also make it accessible on our college portal.
3: Okay.
4: Our college
3: How much
4: website.
3: Is application?
4: It's 5,000 Naira.
3: Okay.
4: It's 5,000 Naira. So you can also fill the application form on the college website.
3: Okay.
4: Which is
3: Check for CEC.
4: CEC portal on the website.
3: Okay. That's, and the website is...
4: fekaakure.edu.ng.
3: Fekaakure.
4: Fekaakure, one word.
3: Okay.
4: Double A.
3: Okay.
4: Fekaakure.
3: Okay. .edu.ng. Okay. All right. Let me ask Engineer Arisoyin. Admission. When is admission closing, and which area of the courses now are you now looking that we still need more students to come here?
5: Yeah. Admission is still on till middle of March.
3: Okay.
5: I can authoritatively state that. And all of our programs are still open. But, you know, the unfortunate thing these days is that people just rush into programs not knowing the opportunities that are there. But currently, there are two of our programs that if candidates come in to do, as they are coming out, they are hotcake, either for government employment or for self-employment, adding, helping to improve food security as well as helping the climate change issue that we're having. So, and those two programs are horticulture and forestry and environmental technology. Horticultural technology, then forestry and environmental technology. You know, the trend now is to green the world.
3: Yes.
5: A reafforestation program, and in these two programs, especially forestry, students will be trained on how to raise trees, how to raise seedlings of these trees, economic trees, timber, and the rest, and even some forest fruit. For example, you know, this is the season of cherry. The cherry, they call it. You know, cherry is now being cultivated.
4: Oh, star apple, they call it star
5: apple. Star apple, how about a kola nut? You can now nuts kola nut plant and even harvest in your own lifetime. And if you've tried to buy one one bitter cola, rather bitter cola, you know what, just one cost. So these are opportunities that people are not really looking into yet. It's really spending money. And you know, like I always say, whatever we eat, you can't mine it
3: at all.
5: You have to plant, raise, nurture, and people must do it. AI can't do that.
3: Now we don't have AI rice. Because AI will be, but you cannot eat it.
0: It will be virtual.
3: Yes, it's going to be virtual. You cannot eat it. So what are the requirements for these courses?
5: Okay, currently for our full-time programs, the requirement is a minimum score of 100 in UTME and 5 O-level credits. In fact, there is a relax on the requirement. For example, if the candidate doesn't have credit in English, he has a pass, be D7 or E8, we can still take that candidate and help the candidate to still make up in case he wants to proceed to the university after national diploma program. So 5 credits, maths compulsory, agricultural biology also compulsory. Then depending on the field, if it's computer science or agricultural engineering, physics is also compulsory. But if it is animal health and production, agricultural technology, fisheries, forestry, horticulture, chemistry is compulsory. And then if you now have credit in geography, economics, marketing, Yoruba, it can be the 5th credit that is required.
3: Okay, what's the phone number people can call to get in touch?
5: Okay, for the admission, you can call 0803-917-0136.
3: Again?
5: 0803-917-0136. Then our website is fekaakure.edu.ng.
3: That's F-E-C-A-A.
5: Yeah. Then if you want to reach us via email, you can email contact at fekaakure.edu.ng.
3: Same F-E-C-A-A.
5: Yes. Okay. So that's our contact
3: email. Or you can even come to the school.
5: Yes, you can visit the school. When you get to the gates, okay, if you just mention admission,
3: okay,
5: then you'll be directed to where you can speak with me.
3: All right. Thank you very much. Dr. Ifowe, the number again for those interested in CEC.
0: Okay, thank you. 08054723221.
3: Again.
0: 08054723221.
3: Remember, he said you can fill the form from the website. 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We have to go today. 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Well prepared, hygienic condition. So walk now there and pick whatever you want from the agro shop. Thank you so much, Engineer Arisoy, for coming on the program.
5: It's
3: and Dr.
5: Lamoni
3: Efoye. We appreciate you.
0: Thank you very much.
3: We do this again next week, God willing. My name is Olajumoke on Motor Show. Good morning.
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12: Daddy
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0: Good morning and welcome to Security Watch on Adabaited 0.9 FM, your platform for honest conversations on issues that matter. In recent times, concerns over insecurity have continued to dominate national discourse, from kidnappings and armed robbery to communal unrest. While government efforts remain ongoing, many are now asking, is the solution closer to home than we think? Today, we focus on community policing, a grassroots approach that emphasizes partnership between the people and security agencies. Can involving local communities in security decisions help curb crime? Can trust and collaboration succeed where force alone has struggled? We'll be exploring how community policing works, its challenges, and whether it holds the key to safer communities. My guest this morning, Comrade Adegboyega Victor, the state chairman of Coalition of Yoruba Community Volunteers here in Ondo State. Good morning to you, Mr. Adegboyega.
1: Good morning, Comrade.
0: Okay, I also have the state secretary of Coalition of Yoruba Community Volunteers here in Ondo State. He is Mr. Olu Alonge. Good morning to you.
2: How are you? Good morning, bro.
0: Comrade Adegboyega, you know, the federal government is championing the cause for state police. Yeah. Now, help us talk to that issue. How important is, you know, aside state police is one conversation that is ongoing. Yeah. But now let's focus on community policing, which association or groups like yours is where you come to play. Now, how important is community policing in addressing insecurity?
1: My moderator, community policing is a very nice idea. Community policing, the advantage is far better than the national police we are having. You cannot bring an Igbo man down to Akoko to come and police that place. Who doesn't know the terrain of that area? And who doesn't understand the language of that area? How is he going to cope with the people living around there? We know ourselves. For you to inform a policeman who is, even a policeman who is a Yoruba man, it's very hard for them to, you know, to give them information. But the community policy, I know you know me. I know the terrain of my area. Any stranger that comes to that area, we know that this guy is a stranger. Now, as I'm talking to you, in my town, Atarigidi, I know who are those one working in my father's land. So, if any stranger comes to that area, I'll be informed. But because of money, some of our leaders refuse to do that.
0: Okay, look at volunteers, community volunteers like your group.
1: Yes.
0: How can you be of assistance, you know, in helping government to combat, to address or to resolve this issue of insecurity, at least to some level, to reduce it to some level?
1: My moderator, we have, you know, trying our best. We started this struggle 2019 just to reduce the crime. If you pass information, the way we saw these people that is coming down to our town, they will not listen to you.
0: Do you think conversation also around community policing should also kickstart by now? And probably the policing reforms should also include community policing, and they should be given some sort of legal recognition.
2: Thank you very much. You see, the problem we have is so simple when it has to do with security. Now, whether you say you are having a state police or a local government police or street police or this police or that police, if this particular something is not removed, the bureaucracy in the sense that you belong to Adegboyega Victor Party, I belong to, Alhaji Lawal Party. If you are there today, you make use of your people. Tomorrow, if I'm there, I will make use of my people. One.
0: So politicizing
1: This is exactly what we told Akeredolu that time. Oh, blessed may his soul rest in peace. We told him, Oga, look, oh, there are two things you do. I'm a tekun bobo wala ma tekun to be kina tin pe eranko to nbe nu gbo. We just use that name to clone, to bring about, to tell us that these people there as fierce as Amotekun. You understand me? My brother, since I was born, I've never seen any Amotekun in town. Have you ever seen anyone in town? Amotekun from the bush. But our Amotekun now stays in town. We told him that Oga Emma Bosa, he was very close to us. May his soul continue to rest in peace. We told Oga, Amotekun doesn't stay in town. Let us go to the bush. Two, don't use the recruitment into Amotekun as a political, what do you call it?
0: Political settlement.
1: For your people. He did it, He tried all he could. But now, see what is really happening. I was in court, at Amotekun court. I got there, some of our people arrested a die-hard criminal. He was brought to court. And do you know, about 10 lawyers were standing with this person. And when they asked the guy that, Oga, you arrested this person. After all said and done, that they know that this person has pleaded guilty. That how do you go and arrest him? Do you have what it takes to arrest him? He said, I am a security man. My community appointed me to take charge of the security in my area. He said, do you have that lawyer? I said, I'm putting it to you. Can you show your ID card? He now brought an ID card. He said, okay. Do you belong to Vigilante Group of Nigeria? He said, this is the ID card I was given. And I've done the job. I didn't kill anybody. I brought this person here. They said, but I really like the trial magistrate. He said, Oga, look, he has shown you an ID card. He brought this person here for you to try. And this person has confessed to committing this crime. He said, why are you asking me this question? So these are the kind of a thing. But for adventure, if the government will allow us, we want to go into the bush, you won't see anybody in town. And when it has to do with security, you don't discuss it in the open. Anybody that is going to the bush, you won't know. The moment you tell them, now they will go and will leave you.
0: The issue of funding, training, and accountability with volunteers, you know, how can it be done or how can it be addressed?
2: The money that will be involved, we all know.
0: Funding could be an issue.
1: It could be an issue. When you say the governor takes a, what do you call it?
0: Security vote.
1: The security vote is not security allowance. I work in the bank for 29 years. When you are giving security allowance, is to take care of you and your home. But this one is security vote. When you have emergency, dole out 2 naira, dole out 3 naira. If our adventure is not ready to do that, there is a leeway. Some people said, we will volunteer ourselves. It concerns Mr. A today. What about if it gets to me tomorrow? You understand me? Now, what we are saying is this. Give us the enabling environment. You don't necessarily need to give money. And if you feel what they are doing is okay, you give them the impetus. If you feel, I'm not going to give you, but the most important, I have a guy. This, my boss, my chairman, was a part of this. In one of our commandants, arrested somebody, and one way or the other, they pinch one of these Fulani people. They pinch him with a pin. Pinch you, not kilo. Almost that person spent over 1 month at Kina Tinkwe, Olokuta, here. Olokuta, and they spend over 2.5 million naira. Where do we get the money? Is it not my chairman? Can you go on two or Yahweh Yisa? A moon 2,000 sita, my lot two shokoto or mommy, mamu one couple sita. This is what we use to get the guy out. Just because they are trying to do this. Let the government give the enabling environment. You guys go there. We don't have money to give to you. We don't have money. But so that's why we are saying the governor should be proactive. We are not saying the government is this, is that, but you should be proactive. Oga, come.
3: Let us defend the people of Ondo State. They are the people who voted for you now. They are going to vote for you. If you like, use 10 times or 20 times in office. It's none of our business.
0: Okay, Comrade Adegboyega, our community policing that we are talking about, including this could be hunters, vigilantes, and like volunteers like yours, and on its own, is it enough on its own, or should it complement other security strategies?
1: Community policing is to complement the effort of present police we are having and the amateur council. You know, by digging down deep into the town or the local government, which the state police, the police post in a big town.
2: With 10 policemen?
1: With 10 policemen, even less than that. But this state policing, it's not necessarily mean that it should be the younger ones only. Those older men or women in the village, they cannot even go to the farm again. They can be of help by giving information. If after leaving the town is very dry, then if they saw any strangers within their town, they can they teach them how to do it. I saw some people which they are not from our town here. It's part of policing. So I used to complement the effort of the police.
0: Okay. Mr. Alonge, information sharing.
4: Yeah.
0: Volunteers like you.
4: Yeah.
0: Have you been helping, in gathering information, in gathering intelligence, actionable intelligence, for security agencies?
2: Thank you very much, my brother.
0: Work?
2: You see, when it has to do with intelligence, before those of us sitting before this gathering will come out that this is what we're going to do, it means we have seen what is going on. One, we have people at the grassroots, right away in the communities where these people pass through. We have them. So the information pass to us from those people. If we want to make use of it, my brother, who asked you to go and Jemokuye? Who asked you? Who sent you? Did you tell the commissioner of police before you do this thing? These are the kind of a thing we don't want. You see, in developed countries, if you go to London, for example, they have community policing. If you are coming into a street in London, for example, metropolitan police on that street, you are welcome, where are you coming from? They will track you to where you are coming from. You understand? It is that information that we use, whether you're going to stay there, whether that person is criminal, or whether that person is okay, just because you feel humiliated is why you are relocating to this place. But in Nigeria, there's nothing like that. If you commit a crime at Okearo Tutu, you now run to, Ondo Road. Who will ask you? Provided you pay the landlord, you will move in, not knowing whether this person has committed the crime or not. And alas, if you get to the present situation of the security apparatus we have, they will ask you a question. Oga, share you get evidence. Evidence is what they are going to ask for. Instead of going there to go and find out whether it is true or not. And where they even go out, at the end of the day, look, Mr. Moderator, it is this Alonge that says we should go and find out that this is the kind of a person you are, thereby creating wahala between you and me. You see the problem we have.

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0: Good afternoon, here is Newsbeat for this hour. The Onion Fife Obadeye Ogunwusi has hailed the leader of the Pan-Yoruba socio-political group Afeniferi Paruben Fashionati, describing him as one of the remaining pillars of wisdom and moral leadership in Nigeria. In a statement issued today in Ilife by the Director of Media and Public Affairs at the Onis Palace, Mr. Moses Olafari, the monarch celebrated Fashionati on the occasion of his 100th birthday. The Oni described Fashionati's life as a century of sacrifice, courage and unwavering service to humanity, noting that his journey over the past 100 years has been defined by integrity, selflessness and dedication to the progress of the Yoruba people and Nigeria as a whole. He added that the Afeniferi leader has remained steadfast on the issues affecting both the Yoruba race and the nation, building over the decades a reputation as a fearless patriot who places service above personal interest, earning widespread respect across political, cultural and religious divides. Kwara State University has announced plans to discontinue its top-up and HND conversion program from the 2025-2026 academic section. The decision contained in a statement signed by the institution's registrar, Kike Lomosali, and is in compliance with regulations by the National Universities Commission. The university said the commission would later issue directives concerning students currently enrolled in the program. Kwasu reaffirmed its commitment to maintaining academic standards and compliance with the regulatory guidelines. And finally, the All Progressives Congress in Rivers State has cleared 33 aspirants to contest in the party's House of Assembly primaries ahead of the 2027 general elections. A total of 98 aspirants were screened during the exercise held over the weekend at the party secretariat in Port Harcourt, while 65 aspirants were not cleared. All 29 lawmakers loyal to the Minister of the Federal Capital Territory, ASM Wiki, were cleared to participate in the primaries. Meanwhile, aspirants aligned with Governor Simila Life Ubara, including former factional speaker Victor Okojumbo, were reportedly disqualified by the screening committee. The committee described the exercise as transparent and fair, saying it's followed the democratic principles and guidelines of the party. And that's Newsbeat for this hour. We'll bring you more update in a subsequent bulletin. Thank you for listening. Good afternoon.
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A radio program of the Christian Brethren Church. We are located at number 16, Brethren Street, Iyanejigbo, Lagos. Please join us for today's broadcast and you will be greatly blessed.

0: Hello again. Welcome to the program Voice of Restoration. To God be the glory for great things He has done in your lives. Because if you are keeping faith with us, we trust God is changing you from inside to glory to glory. Because the word of God spoken in faith, spoken in purity, will not return back to Him void. It will achieve the purpose why God has sent it
1: forth.
0: We seek only to present the word of God to you with clarity. To show you what is wrong and what is not wrong. Because Jesus said in Ephesians number 5, as you read 25, 26, He's coming back for a church that is without wrinkle or blemish. And the only way he can achieve this is to use the word of God to wash them clean. So as you read the word of God, as you hear the word of God, you look at it, it becomes a mirror to check who you are. Nobody knows you better than yourself. You can present another man to another person, but you can't present another man to yourself. When you look at the mirror, you are seeing yourself the way you are. And that's why it's important for you to hear the word of God and run with
1: it.
0: So we begin to look at the three ministries of Jesus. Very good for us today. Because the same setting that Jesus showed up is the same setting that we have today. Everybody is under the domination of one government or the other. I always look at people when they don't consider history. And they give their hopes onto governments to help them. I remember a very long time ago in Ukraine, the Ukraine that Putin is messing up today. There was a Nigerian called Adelaja. He had the biggest church in Ukraine, in the whole of Europe. His church was the biggest. Of course, you can't imagine somebody that is devilish will attack him. No, they had to. When the war started, his church was targeted and he had to leave. The place was destroyed. Millions of dollars used to build it. It became ruin. Now look at the story I want to tell you. The country had always been known for corruption. And the people said, oh, if only Christians will come, everything will be fine. So they voted Christians into the government. Less than 6 months, the same problem was happening. Even the man, the Nigerian man, only God helped him. He was arrested. With this Ponzi scheme that people will collect money and they will say they will double it. He wasn't the one that did it, but the church members did it in the name of the church. So you find that governments can only prosper when the government is of God. You go to America, you go to England, all of them are confused. Because they're giving glory to themselves.
1: Tori pe won ti so go fun ara won.
0: I can do it, I can do it, I can do it.
1: Mo le se, mo le se, mo le se.
0: You don't own human beings. God created everybody.
1: Iwo ko lo ni awon eniyan. Olorun lo da awon eniyan.
0: Psalm 24 verse 1 down. It says the earth and the fullness thereof and the people therein belong to God.
1: Orin David orin kerin le ni ogun ise kini oni ti Oluwa ni ile aye atefun ati gbogbo nkan to wa na patapata.
0: If you have the fear of God, as a leader, then it is going to be easy for you to rule. But you find across board, whenever it's time for elections, you find different killings going on.
1: Go to the
0: history of Nigeria, look at the different kinds of things. If you grow up and you are taking note of events around you, you will find that every cycle of election, killings of different nature will just be rampant.
1: So bo ni Nigeria to ba si wo tan ko to sele seyin ni akoko idibo bo ba tin sumo orisi paniyan lo ma sele.
0: People will rather appease the devil with blood than ask God to help them.
1: Amen. O te mo Olorun ki won do tu ba lodo satani du pe ki won be ran lowo lodo Olorun lo.
0: They asked Jesus one time. Said, what do you have to say about Herod that mingled the flesh of human beings, the blood of human beings, with whatever sacrifice he was doing? And he went on to tell them, okay, what about the tower that fell down? The system does not allow God to operate, evil will spread.
1: Ti agbekale tabi ijoba tabi isakoso ti ko ba gbo Olorun lati sise iwa epa iwa ebi o mu ma gbile ni.
0: But then you find God who owns everything.
1: Sugbon a ri Olorun en to ni ohun gbogbo.
0: He regulates the world with his word.
1: O n se akoso aye nipase oro e.
0: Hebrews chapter 1 verse 3, you need to read that.
1: Chapter 1.
0: He upholds everything by his word. And John chapter 1. As you pick from verse 1, in the beginning was the Word, and the Word was God, and the Word became flesh. And you find this Word, he said, he was the light of the world. And the darkness could not comprehend him. Now you find using the word D. It makes it a noun, a personality. When you want to talk about light, this is the one in your house is light, not the light. When there is no light, you find darkness. He did not say darkness, he said the darkness. Now, as you move to 11 and 12, say he came unto his own rejected him. But as many as believed on him, to them gave he power to become the sons of God, even those that believe on his name. I've gone through this route to show you that even though darkness is in the world, evil is in the world, but there is the light residing inside Christians.
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0: 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How many of you are taking control of situations in your house, in your family, in your street, local government or government?
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0: Welcome back. The program is still Voice of Restoration, reaching you from the stables of the Christian Brethren Church located in Lagos.
1: Eka papada aswa lori eto bata pe ni ohun emu pada bo sipo. 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
0: Please take down our telephone numbers in case you need to talk to us.
1: Edaka ko awon number ero bani soro wasile boya afe kan se wa.
0: The first one is 080-3362-8796.
1: Number koko owo ni 080-3362-8796.
0: The other one is 080-233-5396.
1: Number keji 080-233-5396.
0: Please take advantage of this to get to know us better. We can also get to know you better. If you have questions, get in touch with us. We'll call you back. If you have counseling need, we will call you back. If you also want Christian materials to read, send your name and address. We will send materials to you for free.
1: Back on our boy, I need to know where Kati Christiani. Iti only more than basuka ni pati mi. Low the kore. Edeka furu kwa wanasha ati arubu bitan be amafu wanasha swa low the kore.
0: So let's continue talking about the gold ministry of the Lord Jesus Christ.
1: I want to say ni pa ishe wanasha wura ti Jesus Christi.
0: We went on to look at the book of John to single him out again as that authority is meant to bring down the devil. The Bible says in Ephesians chapter 3, 9 and 10. It talked about the ministry that was kept in secret all this while. And in verse 10, he told us that this is the mystery, this is the secret. That by the church shall be made known to principalities and powers the manifold wisdom of Christ. But you are a Christian, you have been enlisted into the army of God to deal with the devil. In 2 Timothy chapter 2, as you read from verse 1 to 6, anyway, that's 5 and 6 is the problem with human beings. We will get to that later. But in verse 1, he said, Timothy, my son, be strong in the grace that is in the Lord Jesus Christ. The things that taught you, teach others. Who will teach others? You be a good soldier of Christ. You are called to be a soldier, not a church member. Then Paul also went on in 1 Timothy, he went on to say, raise up holy hands, pray for kings. And you find also, Peter also repeated the same thing. He said, give them their due respect, their authority that God set up. Paul also repeated it in Romans, just to show you that we owe these people prayers because the devil is exerting influence upon them so that human beings can be oppressed.

0: sí a kan dape
1: ile ejo papa ko ye won na ile ejo kan a so pe bayi ile ejo mi a tun ta ko nkan le ejo kan so ni agbegbe kan na.
0: That's why you need God at this time more than ever before. Because the only source of help is God. And you that is a Christian, what are you standing, what are you doing for your country, for your people? We have the gold ministry that God has given us. He speaks about sovereignty. And then Ecclesiastes, Bible says, where the king is, there is authority. Are you helping or you are destroying? Isaiah number 32, I love that scripture. As you read from verse 1 and 2,
1: it
0: said, a king shall reign in righteousness. Princes shall judge with him. There is that synergy, there is that togetherness between God and His children. And then he went on to describe the princes. Said, a man, they are men, a man shall be a hiding place for other people against the storms of life.
1: Only any con you jay be lumo tabi be sapa masi kuro roju iji tabi e fufu.
0: So the princes are not angels, they are men, human beings.
1: Awon malade to somi won ki se angel awon eniyan ni.
0: Said, as rivers turn this way, turn this way, turn this way, so that these people will bless the land.
1: Only be odo se ma san kakiri to ma yi sin so be ni awon eniyan na.
0: As we are moving to another cycle of election in Nigeria, let people, Christians especially, understand that is in their hands. As they bind the powers of hell, they will set confusions into the minds of the people who want evil for the world.
1: Look,
0: Hungary just did election. Everybody said Orban, that's the prime minister's name, he will be the president, he will win the election. Not because he was popular, but because he knew how to rig.
1: He's
0: been there for 16 years, he had always won election. Even though people have always hated him. But this time around, something happened and everybody just turned, even the judges, everybody turned against him, and a nobody had become the president of Hungary. Christians, arise and exercise the gold ministry. Take authority over evil so that you can have peace in your country. We are going to leave it like that for today. Next time, we will continue with other aspects of this gold ministry. Do join us
1: there. Amen.

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That's also where we fellowship. The telephone number is 080-3370-3665. I'll repeat that. 080

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Ijowa Tiwani, number 137 Oyemekun Road. 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
6: 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In loving memory of a late father, grandfather and great grandfather, Pastor Ojo Oloye, 1908 to 2006. Papa, we remember you today and always. Just like yesterday, it is already 20 years since you left this sinful world to be with your Creator. We love you, but God loves you more. Continue to rest in the bosom of the Lord until the resurrection day, when we shall meet to part no more. Omoludofin ororo ibile, Omoludofin ujaboyede, Omolojo oshodi anoye, Omo olojo oshodi anokuru sure o baba omo. Dr. Martins Ifedayo Oloye, announcer on behalf of the Oloye dynasty.

0: Our office day for Danco Plaza, Adilosun, beside Olumoto's, opposite Maria Azomta Catholic Hospital, Ikere Road, Ado Ekiti, Ekiti State, or Green Green House on top, 0707-484-3351.
1: Please listen to this announcement. In loving memory of a late father, grandfather, and great-grandfather, Pastor Ojo Oloye, 1908 to 2006. Papa, we remember you today and always. Just like yesterday, it is already 20 years since you left this sinful world to be with your Creator. We love you, but God loves you more. Continue to rest in the bosom of the Lord until the resurrection day, when we shall meet to part no more. Omoludofin ororebile, Omoludofin ujaboyede, Omolojo oshudi anoye, Omoloja Oshodi Anokuru Sureo Babomo. Dr. Martins Ifedayo Oloye, announcer on behalf of the Oloye dynasty.
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0: We thank God for bringing us to yet another edition of God Lives Your Awakening Message, a weekly program on this station brought to you by that great minister of the word, Bishop Dr. Soji Gbadebo. He's joining us now for a powerful session of God's words and brings a timely message filled with revelations, divine direction, and every word spoken today shall minister healing, hope, and restoration. Tune in with expectation. Your miracle begins with one word from God today. Do not change the dial. My name is Funmi Oluwalonemi. Please stay tuned.
1: Let me welcome all our listeners to yet another Yahweh program of God Lived. Shall we pray? Everlasting King of Kings, Father, we are grateful unto you for the privilege again to look into the mysteries in your word. Lord, we pray that as we open our mouth, you will speak through us in the name of Jesus.
2: Amen.
1: I put curse on every flesh.
2: Amen.
1: They shall not strive here today in the name of Jesus.
2: Amen.
1: As many, Lord, shall be hearing us, Lord, we pray the word will bring of salvation unto them in the name of Jesus.
2: Amen.
1: The word shall be a word of healings in the name of Jesus.
2: Amen.
1: Word of transformation in the name of Jesus.
2: Amen.
1: Thank you, Heavenly Father.
2: Thank you, Lord.
1: In Jesus' mighty name, we are praying.
2: Amen.
1: Let me welcome all our listeners, wherever they are, to yet another awakening. Let me also welcome you again formally to another brand new month of May 26, which we have titled our month of grace.
2: Hallelujah.
1: In Ephesians chapter 2, verse 8-9. Bible says, for by grace are ye saved through faith, and that not of yourselves. It is the gift of God, not of works, lest any man should boast.
2: Oninitori ori ofe ni a fi gba yin la nipa igbagbo ati eyi ni ki nse ti eni ti kara yin ebun olorun ni ki nse nipa ise.
1: This passage tells us that we are saved not by our power, not by our work.
2: Ibiti akaye won so fun wa pe agba wa land ki nse nipa ise wa ki nse nipa agbara wa.
1: It's by the grace of God.
2: Oni nipa ori ofe Olorun ni.
1: Grace of God.
2: Ori ofe Olorun.
1: No wonder Paul said.
2: Alabajo ti Paul fi so wipe.
1: In 2 Corinthians chapter 12 verse 9.
2: Inu iwe Koriti keji ori kejila ese ikesan.
1: He said and he said unto me, my grace is sufficient for thee, for my strength is made perfect in weakness. Most gladly, therefore, will I render glory in my infirmities, that the power of Christ may rest upon me.
2: Oni ohun si wi fun mi pe ore ofe mi to fun o nitori pe aso agbara mi di pipe ninu ailera nitori na tayo ni emi yo kuku ma sogo ninu ailera mi ki agbara Kristi ki o le ma gbe inu mi.
1: Hallelujah. Paul, as we all know, a great man of God.
2: Paul, eni ti a mo si iranse Olorun to tobi.
1: A man that full of powers.
2: Okunrin ni to je pe o kun fun agbara.
1: But Bible recorded that this scorn on his body.
2: Bibeli je ka mo pe ani arun kan wa ni ara re.
1: And he crowned to God.
2: Even though
1: his ordinary man to perform miracles.
2: But he let pe ankashi fure lasan o shise opolopo iyanu.
1: But there is this stone on his body flesh.
2: Sugbon egun kan wa ninu ara re.
1: He said he had asked God to remove it on three occasions.
2: Oni pe ohun ti so fun Olorun pe ko ba ohun mu kuro ni bi igba bi meta.
1: He said he besought the Lord three times that he might remove it.
2: Oni ohun woju Olorun pe ko le ba ohun mu kuro ni bi e bi meta.
1: And God said,
2: Olorun si wi pe,
1: say my grace is sufficient for thee.
2: Oni pe ore ofe mi to fun o.
1: For my strength is made perfect in weakness.
2: Oni pe nitori pe okun mi o sha se pe fun o ninu ailera re.
1: Most gladly, therefore, will I rather glory in my infirmities, that the power of Christ may rest upon me.
2: Oni nitori na emi yo ma emi yo kuku ma sogo ninu ailera mi ki agbara Christi ki o le ma gbe inu mi.
1: Hallelujah.
2: Hallelujah.
1: So by the grace of God, for a very few minutes within this period of hour, I want to discuss, we title this message Divine Grace.
2: Nipa ori ofe Olorun ni akoko ta fe lo yi a o gbe oro yi ewe ti a pe ni ori ofe latoke wa.
1: Divine grace.
2: Ori ofe atoke wa.
1: Grace is the greatest advantage for a believer.
2: Ori ofe o je anfani ele to je pe o gaju fun onigbagbo.
1: Is the greatest advantage a believer can have.
2: Oni ori ofe to gaju o je anfani to gaju ti onigbagbo tabi Christiani to le ni.
1: And in most cases, this grace is invisible.
2: Ni opo igba ori ofe ta nwo yi ki se nkan ta le fojuri.
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1: No wonder many people that are working very hard, but only those working in grace express ease, favor and distinction.
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1: Grace is what makes the difference between labor and results.
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1: Hallelujah.
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1: In fact, grace, divine grace, is, we can call it, unmerited favor of God.
2: Ore ofe yi a le pe ni o nkan to je pe eniyan o to si
1: unmerited favor of God.
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1: ojure lati ojo ti eniyan o to si latodo Olorun.
2: Latodo Olorun.
1: Hallelujah.
2: Hallelujah.
1: Is the help of God available to man?
2: O iranlowo Olorun ele to je pe eniyan ri gba ni.
1: It can also mean the power that makes things easier than how it should be.
2: O tun je agbara to je pe o mu ki nkan rorun ju bo se je ko ri lo.
1: Hallelujah.
2: Hallelujah.
1: And we have different types of this grace.
2: A wa ni opolopo orisirisi ore ofe yi.
1: Different types of graces.
2: Opolopo ore ofe la ni.
1: We have the saving grace.
2: A ni ore ofe tin gba ni la.
1: This is the saving grace, is a grace that brings salvation unto man.
2: A ni ore ofe tin gba ni o ni o no mu igbala wa si odo omo araye.
1: We also have sustaining grace.
2: A ni ore ofe tin gbe ni ro.
1: That's the one that strengthens man.
2: Ele to je pe o fun eniyan ni okun.
1: It keeps man going in the hard times.
2: O lo ma mu ki eniyan o le tesiwaju nigba ti o ba le ra koko.
1: There are many men and women they will look back today if not because of grace.
2: Opolopo eniyan lokunrin lobirin ni ba ti boju eyin loni ti o ba si tori ofe Olorun.
1: Hallelujah.
2: Hallelujah.
1: There's what another one called empowering grace.
2: Ikan wa ti je pe a pe ni ele to n ro ni agbara.
1: It gives you ability beyond your strength.
2: O ma fun yan ni agbara ju bi eniyan se ni okun lo.
1: No wonder when people sees what

0: story that reveal grace in life of men and women.
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0: The first person that comes to my mind is Joseph.
1: Eni akoko to wa si okan mi o ni Joseph.
0: The man that experienced grace for promotion.
1: Eni to je pe o ni riri ori ofe fun itesiwaju.
0: Igbega.
1: Igbega.
0: Yeah, this is a man that was sold as a slave.
1: Eni to je pe ata gege bi eru.
0: It was not stopped there.
1: Ko duro nibe.
0: He was falsely accused. By the wife of his master Potiphar.
1: Nipa aya ogare. Ele ti an pe ni Potiphar.
0: And he was thrown into the prison.
1: Awaju sinu tubu.
0: I seem to have been forgotten there.
1: How long that we pe ati gbagbe re sibe?
0: Yet.
1: Sibe.
0: Grace.
1: Ori ofe.
0: Located him.
1: O tun wari.
0: I'm sure hearing me.
1: Bo tin gbo mi yi.
0: I pray for you.
1: Mo gbadura fun o.
0: Wherever you have been forgotten.
1: Ibi gbogbo ti ati gbagbe re.
0: Grace will locate you.
1: Ori ofe yo wa ori.
0: Grace will speak for you.
1: Ori ofe yo fun fun.
0: Grace can find you anywhere.
1: Ori ofe le wa ori nibi kibi.
0: Even in hidden places.
1: Nibi ti ati gbe opamo si.
0: He will find you.
1: A gbe o jade.
0: As you are hearing me.
1: Bo tin gbo mi.
0: In this month of grace.
1: Ninu osu ori ofe yi.
0: Grace will locate you.
1: Ori ofe yo wa ori.
0: He will find you out.
1: A gba wa o jade.
0: For the glory of God.
1: Fun ogun Olorun.
0: In the name of Jesus.
1: Ni oruko Jesu.
0: Another person is David.
1: Eni keji oni David.
0: This man we can say he enjoyed grace for selection.
1: Okunrin yi la le so pe o gbadun ore ofe fun yiyan.
0: It was not when they were considering kings.
1: Nigba ti won wa oba.
0: When they were about to appoint another king.
1: Nigba ton fe je oba miran.
0: This man was not even invited.
1: Okunrin yi la ti e pe sibe rara.
0: All his brothers, they were assembled.
1: Gbogbo awon arakunrin re ni won kojo.
0: People that were that were red.
1: Awon to je pe won kawe daradara.
0: Have good stature.
1: Awon to je pe won se wo loju daradara.
0: Awesome men.
1: Won ga ton si rewa.
0: And the father told one of these people will be chosen.
1: Baba awon wa ro pe ninu awon ile yi la o ti mu kan.
0: And David was overlooked by his own family.
1: David o la foju pare ninu molebi re.
0: But grace.
1: Sugbon ori ofe.
0: But grace.
1: Sugbon ori ofe.
0: But grace.
1: Sugbon ori ofe.
0: This is the one.
1: O so pe o le leyi.
0: So you should not stand.
1: Only
0: nobody should sit.
1: Only cause any to ma joko.
0: Until he comes.
1: Ayafi igba to ba de.
0: When he came.
1: Nigba to wa de.
0: Grace said.
1: Ori ofe wa so wipe.
0: This is the one.
1: Pe eni na le leyi.
0: Grace will pick you even when others ignore you.
1: Ori ofe a mu o jade nigbati awon kan gan ton ti ko sile.
0: Hallelujah.
1: Hallelujah.
0: My prayer for you this month of May.
1: Adura mi fun ninu osu ori ofe yi.
0: This month of grace.
1: Ninu osu ori ofe yi.
0: Where you have been ignored.
1: Ibi ti a ti ko sile.
0: God will celebrate you.
1: Olorun yo chi ajoyo re.
0: In the name of Jesus.
1: Ni oruko Jesu.
0: Another person is Esther.
1: Elomiran tun ni Esther.
0: Who enjoy grace of favor.
1: Eni to je pe o gbadun ore ofe oju rere.
0: A foreigner and orphan for that matter.
1: Eni to je ajeji to si tun je alaini obi.
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0: A foreigner.
1: Ajoji lo je.
0: In a foreign land.
1: Ninu ile ajeji.
0: What a strange thing.
1: O to je pe o tun je ajeji leleyi.
0: This grace is a mighty thing.
1: Ore ofe yi o je ohun to lagbara.
0: It's a great thing.
1: O je ohun to tobi.
0: Yes, she became queen.
1: Sibe o di ayaba.
0: In the palace of the king.
1: Ninu aafin oba.
0: Ah, grace can rewrite your identity and your position.
1: O tun mo si pe ore ofe o le tun itan aye re ati ipo re o le tun ko.
0: Because as we have seen in life of Esther.
1: Bi a tin wo ninu igbe aye Esther.
0: Grace write your identity.
1: Ore ofe o tu itan aye re ko.
0: And her position.
1: Ati ipo re.
0: What a great grace.
1: Ore ofe to je pe o tobi ju.
0: I am praying.
1: Mo gbadura.
0: The grace that qualify unqualifies.
1: Ore ofe to je pe o ma mu eni ti ko toto.
0: I pray it will rain upon me today.
1: Yo ma joba lori aye mi loni.
0: And it will rain upon you as we are hearing me today.
1: Yo ma joba lori aye re bo se n gbo mi.
0: In the name of Jesus.
1: Ni oruko Jesu.
0: Another person is the prodigal son.
1: Elomiran tun ni omo ninu kuna.
0: You know the story of prodigal son very well.
1: Gbogbo wa la mo itan mo ninu kuna daradara.
0: In Matthew 14 or Matthew 15, you know that very well.
1: Ninu iwe Matthew 15.
0: You know the story very well.
1: Gbogbo wa la mo itan yi daradara.
0: But this prodigal son enjoy grace for restoration.
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0: Except a

0: It's a said the man and woman that enjoy divine grace of God.
1: You
0: know the story that at the beginning. The father was very rich. He could no longer wait until the demise of his father. He went to his father.
1: He
0: said, give me my own inheritance. Give me my own inheritance now. And the father obliged him. And he back on the riotous. No, he back on the foreign. He left for a foreign country. And when he got there, he back on rioting. Life. He wasted everything. He wasted everything. His condition was so poor to the extent that he was sitting with pigs. One day,
1: ni ojo kan
0: he came back to his senses.
1: O wa wa si opolo re wipe
0: we need no better for me to go back to my father.
1: Inje ko ni dara fun mi pe kin pada sodo baba mi
0: rather than rusting away here.
1: Ju pe kin ko ma se ofo danu ni bibi ayi.
0: He arose.
1: O dide
0: and he went.
1: O si lo.
0: And Bible say when the father saw him afar.
1: Bible wa so pe nigba ti baba re ri ni okan
0: the father ran to him and embraced
1: baba re sa pade re o si gba mora.
0: The father received is he mercy and restoration.
1: Ori anu ati mu pada bo sipo latodo baba re.
0: Grace restores.
1: Ori ofe ton da ton mu yan pada bo sipo.
0: No matter how far you have gone astray.
1: Ko ni fi se bo ti ya kuro loju anu to.
0: Even when the father celebrated him.
1: Nigba ti baba re wa nse ajoyo fun.
0: The elder brother was hungry again.
1: Egbon re wa nbinu.
0: Look at this man.
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0: Hallelujah.
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0: Number 2.
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0: People help you without explanation.
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0: That will lift you up.
1: Ta fi gbe o soke.
0: Hallelujah.
1: Hallelujah.
0: Hallelujah.
1: Hallelujah.
0: From today,
1: lato ni lo,
0: the people begin to help you with that explanation.
1: Awon eniyan bere si ni ran lowo lai je pe won bere ohun ko lowo re.
0: Grace also restore lost things.
1: Ani ori ofe o tun ma nda ohun gbogbo to ti sonu o ma mu pada wa.
0: Maybe your lost time you have lost.
1: Boya akoko to ti padanu.
0: Grace restore back to you.
1: Ori ofe yo mu pada gbogbo ba fun.
0: Opportunity you have lost.
1: Awon anfani to ti padanu.
0: Grace restore back to you.
1: Ori ofe yo mu pada wa.
0: Even blessing that you have lost.
1: Awon ibuku to ti padanu.
0: Grace restore back to you.
1: Ori ofe yo mu pada wa.
0: Even relationship that you have lost.
1: Awon ibasepo gan to ti padanu.
0: Go, grace will restore back to you.
1: Ori ofe yo tun mu pada wa.
0: Because there's not with nothing to become by grace of God.
1: Nitori pe ko so ohun to soro se ni pa ori ofe Olorun.
0: And another thing grace does is grace distinguishes a man and a woman.
1: Ani ori ofe o ma mu ki iyato wa ni aye eniyan lokunrin lobirin.
0: It distinguishes you.
1: A ma mu ki iyato wa ninu aye re.
0: It makes you stand out.
1: A je ko daduro yato.
0: Without competing.
1: Lai je pe won ba ojijadu
0: ko. In the midst of crowd.
1: Ninu bi topo eyan wa.
0: Grace will bring you out.
1: Ori ofe yo mu o jade wa.
0: And begin to be celebrated.
1: Wa won bere si ni ba ojo.
0: They will begin to ask you.
1: Won bere si ni bere lowo.
0: How did you do it?
1: Bawo lo se nse.
0: But God's grace is at work.
1: Sugbon ori ofe wa loju.
0: Even people that seem to have been more better than you.
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0: And evidence of what you are not seeing.
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0: Hallelujah.
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0: You know, and what connect man and woman with God is prayer.
1: Ohun to so eniyan lokunrin lobirin mo Olorun oni adura.
0: Prayer is the one that is the one who commune with God.
1: Adura oni pe ka ma ba Olorun wa.

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0: We must ask God to activate his grace on prayer. Actively in our life this morning.
1: I got us off on Lord Coffee Adura Coffee or Isha Wanino Adura Coffee see or you share Ninu Oshu Lord called Jesse.
0: Hallelujah.
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0: Nothing is the right living with God.
1: On kototu wa nbe na ni pe ka ma gbe igbe aye to dara pelu Olorun.
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1: Ti ododo ba ngorile de leke o tumo si pe ododo na o ngbe eniyan lokunrin lobirin soke.
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0: Is not an excuse for sin.
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0: Bible say we cannot be living in sin and want the blessing of God to be on increase.
1: Bible ni so pe a o le ma gbe ninu ese ka so pe ko ori ofe Olorun ma po si.
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0: Grace is not an excuse for sin.
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0: But it empowers righteousness.
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0: And that one is gratitude.
1: Ele to tun dabi re o ni pe mimo riri.
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0: Some people they don't know how to in fact when you are giving them won the job bow down there like a cockroach. That is all they know.
1: Opolopo won omo bo se ndupe nipa to ba ti fun won ton ko gori won sile bayi bi ayan on ton mo mo niyan.
0: After they are forgotten.
1: Leyin ile won ti gbagbe.
0: That is why the doors are shut against them.
1: Idi ni ti le ku fi nti mo won.
0: Hallelujah.
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0: 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Thankfulness multiply grace.
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0: Then what are the signs that you are walking in grace?
1: Kini awon apere ta ma ri tabi ami ta ba rin ninu ore ofe?
0: Number 1.
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0: Doors of lifting.
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0: Doors of lifting.
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0: Number 2.
1: Ikeji.
0: People go out of their way to help you.
1: Ani awon eyan wa lo nigba ti o ti le rowo Olorun lati ran lowo.
0: I remember many years ago in the civil service.
1: Mo duran ti opo odun seyin nigba ti mo se wa lenu ise oba.
0: Many great men and women that God has used for me.
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0: They have gone out of their way to add value to my life.
1: Ani won lo jina jina lati mu ki won mu iyi ati eye kon mu ba aye mi.
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0: I'm celebrating them.
1: Mo shin dupe lowo won.
0: I know that my God will continue to hum on them.
1: Mo mo pe Olorun mi yo tun bo ma bu ola fun won.
0: And number 3.
1: Iketa.
0: You will express on you shall speed.
1: Ani wa ma ni iriri iya kankan ti a lero.
0: On you shall speed.
1: Ani irin ese re yo ma ya kankan.
0: Grace at work.
1: Nitori pe ore ofe wa loju ise.
0: Number 3. Another thing is that things work in your favor.
1: Ohun ti a to tun wa nbe ni pe awon yo ma sise ni fun oju rere fun o.
0: When criteria are set for a certain thing.
1: Nigba ti a ba ti to awon kankan sile fun kan.
0: They will be to your advantage.
1: Wa awa je si anfani ti re ni.
0: Hallelujah.
1: Hallelujah.
0: They may say they are looking for so person in this qualification.
1: Won le so pe won wa iru eniyan bayi ninu ipele bayi.
0: Because grace is at work.
1: Nitori pe ore ofe wa loju ise.
0: Those that you already have at home.
1: Awa je ohun to je pe o ti e ti ni sile.
0: Things will work in your favor.
1: Ohun gbogbo a ma sise po fun rere.
0: And the last but not the least that you recover quickly from setback.
1: Ele to gbuta ma so bayi ni pe eyan yo ma eyan a mo eyan pada wa kia kia ninu osubu eniyan.
0: Hallelujah.
1: Hallelujah.
0: It is my prayer.
1: O je adura mi.
0: That by the grace of God.
1: Nipa ore ofe Olorun.
0: You will from now on.
1: Lato ni lo.
0: You will enter into your financial overflow.
1: Wa wonu eto suna to je pe o gboro lo loruko Jesu.
0: That grace.
1: Ore ofe na.
0: Bring abundance into your life.
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0: Opportunity for wealth and creation will locate you.
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1: Ori ofe wa loju ise.
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0: In the name of Jesus.
1: Ni oruko Jesu. Be ni yo si ri.
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1: Mo wa so tele.
0: Prophetically.
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0: I will not struggle again.
1: Mi o ni tirakamo.
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0: Now and forevermore.
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0: Father, we bless your name. We appreciate you.
1: Thank you, Lord.
0: For this great grace you have made available for us. Lord, we pray the
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0: 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This
1: is all corporate business.
0: This is all
1: business.
0: This
1: is governance. So, what's wrong with you? I'm going
0: to go to the government. I'm going to go to the government. I'm going to go to the government. I'm going to go to the Congress. I'm going to go to the Congress. I'm going to go to the Congress. I'm going to go to the Congress. I'm going to go to the Congress. I'm going
1: to go to the Congress. I'm going to go to the Congress. I'm going
0: to go to the
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0: God has spoken once, twice have I heard that power belongs to God. Are you struggling with sin and the word? Do you have difficulty living a balanced Christian life? Is your heart panting for the word of God?
1: There is a good news for you. Do not be discouraged. God's word is close to you. Yes, the voice for the conquerors is here to help and give you total freedom. The word of God will build you and establish your faith firmly in God. This is Conquerors of Heart, a program brought to you by Scepter of Power Christian Ministry, SEPCAM, on Adaba 88.9 FM, every Monday between 3:30 p.m. and 4 p.m. The word of God is a lamp to my feet and a light to my path. Stay tuned and be blessed in Jesus' name. Amen.
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3: Praise the Lord.
4: Hallelujah.
3: Blessed be the name of the Lord. We thank God for another opportunity on our radio program. And we appreciate God and bless God for your life. That you are there to listen to this word of life. And I know this word will prosper you this year in Jesus' name. And end we come to those areas of failure. The devil has been taking advantage of you year in, year out. As you listen to this word and you abide, you know, in this word this year, your life will be turned around for good and the purpose of God will come to pass in Jesus' name. By the special grace of God, we will continue with what we started last week. Don't forget that we started reading from Ephesians chapter 5. We read from verse 21 to 32. And we began to look at, you know, the foundation that we need to take care of before we even enter into marriage. And in case you have entered into it too, go back to this foundation and correct it. Because if the foundation be destroyed, what can a righteous man do without correcting that foundation? Whatever that is built on it will collapse. And last week we mentioned to us that number one thing you need to look out for is to seek to know the mind of God and his principle about marriage. Can we look at verse 21 where we started reading last week? He said, submitting yourself one to another in the fear of God. This is part of the principle you need to know. Either as a man or as a woman. If you are not willing to submit yourself to your wife or submit yourself to your husband, then don't come near marriage. The submission in this verse 21 is talking about respect and honor. If I am going out and I tell my wife I am going out, describing, you know, detail where I am going and what I'm going there to do, I am not telling her that because I am afraid of her. Not because she's going to cut off my head if I didn't tell her. I am doing that because I fear God. Because the instruction of God says we are now one. So if we are one and I'm doing something different without letting her know, I am violating the law of God. So why I will tell her my movement is because I fear God. The Lord, you know, said in the book of Malachi that is the referee between me and her. I am older than her, but I will respect her as if we are of the same age. Because the day we are joined together, we have become one. So I respect her because I am equally respecting myself. I honor her because the scripture instructed me to do so. I don't want to become enemy of God. So that scripture says, submitting yourselves one to another in the fear of God. Because I fear God, I will not cheat on her. Because I fear God, I will not maltreat her. Because I fear God, I will not deprive and deny her of what rightfully belongs to her. I won't treat her like slave. Because I fear God. Do you fear God? If you don't have this principle in your life, you can enjoy marriage. The last week we mentioned what God is expecting from a woman. Submit to your husband. The way church will submit to Christ. In all things. In everything. And the Lord said, husbands, love your wives. Even as Christ also loved the church. And gave himself for it. To be able to do what? Number one, to sanctify and cleanse
4: her.
3: Through the washing of water by the
4: wall.
3: Now, the responsibility of a man is to correct whatever, you know, deficiency that is in the life of his wife. Not through abuse. Not through, you know, beating and assaulting and insulting. No. Through the word of God. He said, washing by water through the word of God. So the husband who do not even understand, you know, the scripture, how can that husband provide this responsibility? Daddy, you are complaining in the house. But anytime, you know, it is time to pray, you ask mommy and the children to go and pray.
4: It's
3: mommy that will start the prayer and share the grace on you, and you are seated.
4: Mommy no ma bere adura, mommy no lo ma sori ofe li olori ibi to joko si.
3: You are failed because it is clear from this scripture.
4: Oh, that you go to kuno.
3: The word of God expects you to build your home, to build and cleanse, you know, your home, your children, your wife, through the word of God. Do you have this word of God? Now look at verse 27 of that Ephesians chapter 5. That he might present it to himself a glorious church. Not having spot. Not having spot. Or wrinkle. Or any such thing. But that it should be holy and without blemish. It is your duty,
4: sir,
3: to remove blemish, to remove whatever that can tarnish preach the name of the Lord from your wife.
4: Láti mú àbùkù, láti mú àbàwọ̀, tàbí ó tún máa bọ orúkọ Olúwa jẹ́ kúrò lára aya.
3: You are expected to guide her.
4: Ààrẹ tí rẹ wí pé kí o tọ.
3: But are you not the one that is being guided, sir?
4: Ṣéwọ̀ gan-an kọ́ wá náà ń tọ́ bí.
3: You will drink and get drunk even to the point of sleeping inside gutter.
4: Iwọ iwọ baale ti wa wa mu ti to be ga to je wi pe o wa ba oju awon eniyan je lati ma su sinu gutter ni asiko ojo.
3: You want to enjoy your home.
4: O fe gbadu ile re.
3: Which enjoyment?
4: Ile wo lo fe gbadu?
3: You have violated order.
4: O ti ba ilana je.
3: You have gone against laid down principle.
4: O ti ba awon ipile yi je.
3: Whosoever break the hedge, serpent will bite.
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3: The word of God is clear.
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3: And you want to enjoy marriage.
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3: And she's misbehaving.
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3: And you pray to God.
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3: God will break her.
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3: 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Just three verses.
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3: Can you see your own responsibilities as man that the load is so heavy?
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3: 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The campaign, take care of get child, take care of get child. That child is being taken care of now and handed over to a male child that are not being taken care of, and they eventually mess the female, you know, up when they get into marriage.
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3: You can't enjoy that hope.
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3: For we are members of his body, of his flesh, and of his bones.
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3: egungun. Look at the responsibility. They never mention that for this purpose the woman will leave, you know, her parents, but it's the man that the instruction to leave her parents was given to. Can you see responsibility?
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3: 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You are the cause of not enjoying that home.
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3: 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Devil is only taking advantage of your stupidity.
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3: Go and read about them.
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3: You want somebody to submit to you.
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3: Somebody you are treating like a slave.
4: Ẹni tó wá mú bí ẹrú.
3: She may be kneeling down and be doing all manner of pseudo

0: know what you are going to see, go and ask David.
1: Or you
0: go and ask Solomon.
1: Solomon.
0: They will tell you what it means to have, you know, several wives. The number of them who lost their children in their own very eyes. As a result of, you know, Vietnam war that comes from polygamy, you know. Point number two now. Learn to accommodate each other, no matter what. You must learn principle of accommodating another person. There are some of us, you know, we become so difficult. If you put this, you put a chair here, and somebody is passing, and by mistake she hits that chair, and the direction has changed, war has started in the house. If put something somewhere and somebody touch it, nobody will sleep in that house that day. If you know you don't want anybody to touch what you put in place, don't go into marriage.
1: Well,
0: you complain about everything. You are so difficult to please. My sister,
1: Arabirimi,
0: you are too hot.
1: O ti gbono ju.
0: My sister,
1: Arabirimi,
0: you are too difficult to appease.
1: O ti gbono bi ajere. O je ti loju.
0: Learn to accommodate your husband.
1: Lo ko bi o se parada fun oko re.
0: My brother,
1: arakunrin mi.
0: Learn to accommodate your wife.
1: Lo ko bi o se parada fun aya.
0: If God wants you to stay alone,
1: bi Olorun ba be ko da wa.
0: You wouldn't have instituted marriage.
1: Ko ba wa ti bi gbe yawo lele.
0: Marriage, the Lord said it is not good for a man to be alone.
1: Olorun wi be ko da ki okunrin ko da wa.
0: Can you see how you are killing yourself with loneliness now? The first one, you send I away. The second one, you send I away. The third one, you send I away. And now you are now alone. And you don't have anybody to talk to. The period you can just go out and take anybody, that period has gone. The body has sagged, and you are now alone. You are now looking for people, you know, all around, and you are complaining. They are not asking after you. How will they ask after you?
1: Oh, one shower, we buy, we pay. Oh, baby, what is permitting? Oh no, she didn't buy. No, she
0: didn't buy. You have become desolate. Because you cannot accommodate. You are too difficult to relate with. Point number three before we pray. Watch out and quickly remove those things that can destroy homes. There are things that destroy homes. You carry your wife, you hand her over to your family, and they are playing her up and down. Even if that woman is an angel, she will become a witch. Because you become bitter. When Abraham made that mistake in the life of Sarah, Sarah exhibited wickedness to
1: Agar.
0: She complained to her husband, "This woman is misbehaving to me because I asked her to sleep with you, and she's now pregnant." Instead of Abraham to, you know, sharply rebuke Agar, do you know what he said?
1: He
0: said, "It's your slave. Deal with her as you please." Nobody knew that that level of wickedness could come from Sarah. You have turned your wife to become what she is today. Because your siblings will talk to her, you won't rise up to defend her. Your mother, who had enjoyed, you know, your father, wants to come and destroy your home, yet you won't say anything. The siblings of your father, they will be insulting and will be doing all sorts of things to your wife, yet you will keep quiet. And this woman have endured it all along.

0: It will get to a point that endurance will be. We get to the peak, and the next thing is she will start reacting. Please let us watch out and quickly remove those things that can destroy our home. Sorry, our time is up again today. By the special grace of God, we'll continue on this note next week.
1: God,
0: I want us to pray now. But I want to plead with you. Don't throw away this word. It is not personal principle. It is the principle of God. Correct it, look inward. There is no witch, there is no wisdom that somewhere destroying your home. You are the one handing yourself over to them. You are the one behind that trouble. You are passing through. And you can end it today if you embrace the principle of God. Almighty Father, we thank you for the release of your word.
1: Thank you, Jesus.
0: You have sent this word again to your people today.
1: Hallelujah.
0: Bless this word in their heart.
1: Amen.
0: Explain it to them. Let them understand.
1: Amen.
0: Re-echo this word, oh God, in their ear.
1: Amen.
0: So that homes can be rebuilt again.
1: Amen.
0: So that people can rejoice again.
1: Amen.
0: So that our society can know peace.
1: Amen.
0: And your name will be glorified.
1: Amen.
0: Thank you, precious Father.
1: Thank you, Jesus.
0: In Jesus' unfailing name, we have prayed.
1: Amen.
0: God bless you. We see by God's grace next week.
2: 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We believe you have been blessed by God. Join us same time, same station next week, Monday.
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0: Internet follows at the church cemetery.
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9: 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Yay! Daddy BTO!
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If malaria signs still they show after

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Our office day for Danco Plaza, Adilosun, beside Olumoto's, opposite Maria Azomta Catholic Hospital, Ikere Road, Ado Ekiti, Ekiti State, or Green Green House on top, 0707 484-3351.

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1: That Mal-DS don't come on, yelele.
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1: 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How well do you know Maggi chicken flavor? Oh yeah, spell celery.
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0: 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are using one thing that is clear is that God has agenda for all of us and that is what we are trying to clarify in this exposition in Proverbs chapter 22 verse 2 Bible says pe oni ati oloro atalaka 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iwe ori kejililogun ese keji oni olorun atalaka pejopo oluwa li eleda gbogbo won the rich and the poor meet together the Lord is the maker of them all he make them whole but he didn't make them so he didn't make them so so you have a choice if you want to be poor you can decide to be poor if you want to be rich you can decide to be rich bakona ninu iwe ori ogbon ese kejo oluko iwe yi o so o nbebe 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It's not scriptural. It's not from the Lord. I invented it. 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the word of God bakan na ta ba wo igbe Isaac en to je omo the legitimate child that God gave to Abraham in his old age won so nipa oro re ninu we Genesis kan na ori kenede ni ogbon the bible tells us 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has not called you as a child of God to be a beggar or to be a burden to anybody. You can be blessed if you desire it. You can be blessed if you desire it. So it is a matter of desire. I'm going to talk about St. Francis of Assisi. alufa a catholic ni ninu oro labisi o je omo olowo o je omo loro sugbon nigba kan o ba jesu pade o wa decide lori ara re you can call it he took a radical decision olohun fe je otoshi so he denied himself o wa depend lori olorun fun is that I want to labor to sustain him and so he had a prayer one of the prayers is that I want to labor without expecting reward but that's not the agenda of God for all of us o fe ka sise o fe ka kole ka gbe ile o fe ka sise ko fe ka sise fun lori je so agbodo ni understanding yin e ma gba pe a so nipa jije 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But the question is that what should be our disposition, our attitude to riches and poverty? 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We must know our God and know the plan and the thought he has towards us all of the time. 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arrived. It is there. Whether you want to agree or not, it does not matter. 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The rich ni opolopo, they also take advantage of the poor, and that's what this piece is trying to correct. What about your honor alone? Don't take undue advantage of the poor that are around you. Think of making their life better. Man was selfish, true riches is when you are rich in faith, when you are rich in love. 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better for that don't be greedy don't be selfish that is the word of God that is coming to us Jesus this was so near eniyan o lohun wa lati wa su fun awon talaka bo se pe talaka niyan o so ninu we 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

to learn by Shomori. Over a decade of reportage of education in Nigeria, facilitating implementation of national policy on education in Nigeria.

0: It's a very wonderful evening from the studio of Adaba FM right here in Ondo State, Nigeria. So excited to be here this beautiful evening. My name is Shola Gbaishomore. This program is put in place to facilitate implementation of policies on education, the attainment of policy goals, and the promotion of effectiveness of the regional system in Nigeria. Now, I was looking through the report of JAMB today, and I did a quick one by looking at people that scored between 100 and 150, and people that scored between 150 and 200. I found out that people that scored between 100 and 150, they're about 900,000. Then people that scored between 150 and 200, they are about 400,000. And I was ruminating on this, and I found that it has a direct relationship with what we are going to be looking at tonight. And that is education in Nigeria and the state of our infrastructure in schools. There's no way we can have a system that runs, that thrives on dilapidated structure and still believe that people that come out from there will be able to do well in any public examination. We are going to be looking at that tonight on Education World. But just before that, we had a very pathetic one, that the killing of a student in Benin, University of Benin, what was described as a violent court confrontation near the university gate along Benin Expressway. Now, this is coming. The court war is coming up amidst vandals, amidst Boko Harams, amidst, what do you call them, bandits. But you see, the one that concerns us in the education sector is this aspect of courtism. And if we are having a tertiary education system that's not able to confront this menace, then very shortly, our institutions will be a ground for confrontation like what we just had yesterday. Now, that is not where we are really going. Where we are going is that what exactly are the management of institution doing with regards to the aspect of courtesy? I learned that is the University of Benin put in place a court renunciation, reconciliation, reformation, rehabilitation, and interfaith committee. They call it CR4IC. And what they do is what was said: renunciation, reconciliation, reformation, rehabilitation, and interfaith committee. And I learned also that the anti-court committee chairman of that university resigns, and not just resignation, he accuses the vice chancellor of threats, attempt to suppress evidence after a sudden claim. That's a very deep one. Very deep one. And there was a letter that was addressed to the vice chancellor of the university with copies sent to the Lord Bishop of the Diocese of Essen and the registrar of the university. And the man alleged that the institution repeatedly ignored proposals aimed at combating courtism and restoring safety on campus. And that the chairman, that is Egbenusi Ozazi David, has resigned from that university of Benin, accusing the university vice chancellor of failing to act on security warnings before the killing of a part-time student in a suspected court-related attack near the institution's main gate. Now, the question we are asking here on Education Watch is why would management of a citadel of learning will repeatedly ignore proposals aimed at combating courtesy and restoring safety on campus? Why would that happen? Why would that be? I've been posting that since morning. I received a lot of comments. And somebody said something, a broadcaster said something that probably the vice chancellor would have wanted to treat this issue in the behind the curtain so that it will not come to public domain. Maybe you want to do something. Because if you look at the letter and what happened between David and the management, it was such a something that was not good enough. The letter read, "I write with due respect to your office to formally tender my resignation as chairman of the Court Renunciation, Regional Reformation, Rehabilitation and Interfaith Committee with immediate effect. And according to him, this decision has not been made lightly, but it has been made firmly. And he accused the university management of rendering the anti-cultism committee ineffective through institutional inaction. Institutional inaction. Inactivity on the part of the institution." And he said, since his appointment as chairman of that body, he had submitted proposals aimed at advancing the committee's mandate of curbing cultism, promoting reconciliation, and restoring peace within the institution. And to date, those proposals have not received institutional response or implementation necessary for the committee to function with any meaningful effect. Why would an institutional management of such hinder the processing of something that will have gone a long way to stem the tide of cultism in our institution? That is something that we need to look at. And somebody said, well, probably the management are culpable, that they should look into that deeply, that exactly what is going on in Benin has something to do with the management. I don't want to believe that. I don't want to throw that part. But it's something that is coming up at this time. The resignation followed the killing of a student, and recounting the event that led to the decision, the man said he earlier received video clips linked to suspected court activities on campus and forwarded them to the vice chancellor in a proactive effort to prevent violence. And if you look at what's transpired between him and the vice chancellor, it was something that the vice chancellor allegedly reacted with threats and intimidation. And somebody said probably he doesn't want this thing to come. And he said the man should delete whatever information that is given within a few minutes, and which actually documented the deadly incident. But this is what is going on in Benin. I believe that this, we have not seen the end of this, but we are going to go ahead and look at it. How do we stem the tide of cultism in university, in institution, in tertiary institution, when the management are in court culpable? I'll take a break. When I come back, we'll talk more on Education Watch. Please stay.
1: 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Please note that the matriculation ceremony for 2025-2026 academic session comes up on Saturday, 16th of May 2026 at 10 a.m. at the college campus. For further inquiries, call 091-304-66681. Bitac Royal College of Health Sciences and Technology. 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Management. Announcer.
0: The good news here is that the matriculation ceremony will be coming up. That's for 2025-2026 academic year. It will be coming up this Saturday, 16th of May, at that college campus located at Oke Royal Estate, Ilepa Odo Road, Adagun Odo Bridgehead, Ikaria Koko Ndose. That's where you have the BTAC Royal College of Health Sciences and Technology. And they have this vacancy for people that want to study various courses like caregivers. We really need them in our sites today. Community health extension workers, Chu and Joshu. Medical laboratory technician, pharmacy technician, health information management, and other courses. These are courses, there are quite a lot of courses at BTAC Royal College of Health Science and Technology. It's located in the Kare. I think it's Kare is coming up by having this. I've been there. It's a well-placed institution. And the admission is in progress. You can actually call them now on 091-304-6681. We'll take it to BTAC, Royal College of Health Science and Technology. We'll be talking more about BTAC on Education Watch. I spoke with the chairman, somebody that actually have flair for education and somebody that believe that you can do more in the health sector by getting to the grassroots. We'll be talking more about BTAC. Now, tonight we are talking about education and the state of infrastructure in Nigeria. Probably that could have been the reason why this course that are coming up in JAMB or UTME is something that we keep wondering, are these students not being taught in schools? But I've been to schools in the Southwest, quite a lot of schools. I don't know. Anytime I travel, I normally stop to some places to actually see institution, schools, secondary school particularly, and make my observation. And I found out that the infrastructure that we have is not coming to the level of the

0: But how do you expect this student to come out and do well in UTME? Nigeria, with its rich cultural diversity and vibrant society, faces a significant challenge in its educational sector. That is poor infrastructure. The state of educational infrastructure in Nigeria has been a long-standing concern impacting the quality of education and nation's overall development. I said something in the course of the week that I doubt whether the policymakers will have any of their students in such schools. They can't have them. I can bet it. They can't have it. The aims, when you're looking at one of the most glaring issues when you go to some of these schools, is the dilapidated state of school buildings. Many educational institutions across the country lack proper maintenance, leading to crumbling structures that endanger the safety of students and staff. From inadequate classrooms to collapsing roofs, like the one I saw in Ikare, these physical conditions hinder the learning environment. Now, thank God for the life of the old student associations that come to the aid of the school, but they cannot do all. And somebody asked a question, very serious question, that they pay fees. We are not running total free education. They pay some fees. And what does exactly become the lot of these fees? Access to quality learning materials is another major challenge. Outdated textbooks, limited laboratory equipment, and insufficient resources hinder the development of a practical and well-rounded education. And this inadequacy directly impacts the effectiveness of teaching and the ability of students to grasp essential concepts. So we now have bad results coming up in UTME, and we start wondering exactly where these things are coming from. We have overcrowded classrooms that are pervasive issue in Nigeria. I wonder, with a rapidly growing population, many schools find it challenging to accommodate the increasing number of students. And this leads to a teacher-student ratio that is detrimental to personalized learning, and other often result in lack of individual attention for students. So if we are coming out with a result in UTME, and we have people scoring 150, how can you score 100? People that scored less than 100 in UTME, there are about 2,700 and something. There are people that scored 100 to 150, about 900. You just start wondering, what exactly have they been taught? But you see, you look at the infrastructure on ground, you start wondering, how can people learn under this atmosphere? And we go around everywhere talking, we are representing the good people of the East, the good people of this, the good people of that, good people of that. Let's try to take some calls, because we are going to be hammering, talking about this seriously, so that until when people start acting about it, I'm so glad that everybody in the Ministry of Education said they listen to me, the commissioner down, they listen to this program. And it's quite important that we mention this, that what exactly is going on with these infrastructures in our schools everywhere. 081-6251-9991. That's the number to call on the Education Watch. Hello.
1: Evening, sir.
0: Good evening. So glad to have you.
1: Kunle speaking from Ikole Ekiti.
0: Kunle from Ikole Ekiti. Okay. So glad to have you.
1: Yes. You have said a lot of things. You see the aspect of cultism in school. For us to curb this issue of cultism in school, it will take a leader that is not even into this cultism. I was into it 20 years ago when I was in school. We have lecturers who are also part of us. There are political leaders who are also part of us. When it comes to the time of campaign, they pay us. We charter buses. When you have leaders who are into, thank God I'm not into it anymore. When you have leaders who are into cultism, how do you want to call cultism in schools? It's not possible. Because these students that are engaging in cultism in schools, they also have leaders in political, government offices. So how do you want to curb it? Then the issue of infrastructure. As long as there is no law that

compel all political office holders, all government officials having their children schooling in the Nigerian schools, nothing can be done in the educational sector. Nothing. And the government is not helping matter. They are not helping matter at all because there is no encouragement. So even these students, what they are even reading, their mind are not in it because they see government, they have what those who are into entertainment industry, those who do things that when we even see on TV, we hear on radio, there are things that are not good for children. And government see award them, they call them for a campaign, they call them for things like that. So what do you want the children that are coming, what do you want them to do? Then the children that are coming up, they see us have been out of school for more than 20 years.

0: And you just, you see, everything dive into government. The government, the policies they are putting up. We need to look at it. You can see call us 0816251991 like that call from Ikole Ekiti. These are issues that need to be raised in our time. Everything they were doing is not that we say, okay, you are representing the good people of Akure, you are representing the good people of Ondo State, you are representing the good people of Kole, you are representing the good people of Ore. And the people are suffering. Hello? Hello? Hello? Let's take a break and look at that Betak jingle once again. They are having their migration this Saturday. Betak Royal College of Earth Sciences and Technology, Ikare.
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0: 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Invite suitably qualified candidates for admission into 2026-2027 academic session, leading to the award of diploma in the following courses: caregivers, community health extension workers, medical laboratory technician, pharmacy technician, health information management, and other courses. Application forms with course details can be obtained through our admission portal, www.broches.com.ng. or visit the college at number 6 Okere Royal Estate, Adagun Odo Bridgehead, Ilepa Odo Road, Ikare Akoko, Ondo State, Nigeria. Please note that the matriculation ceremony for 2025-2026 academic session comes up on Saturday, 16th of May, 2026 at 10 a.m. at the college campus. For further inquiries, call 091-304-66681. Betak Royal College of Health Sciences and Technology. 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Announcer. 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That's Betak Royal College of Health Sciences and Technology, Ikare. And the number that will take you to the management is 091-304-66681. Now, we have looked at two issues here tonight, that the aspect of courtism and the aspect of infrastructure, dilapidation of infrastructure in our schools. We are looking at education and infrastructure in Nigeria. I think now we are preparing for 2027, and I've been seeing a lot of movement around, people trying to move around. But I must say this, that it's quite important that we look into the education sector. People that are going to these schools, they don't have any choice. They just have to put their word in those schools. They can't travel out. They can't even go to Lagos. They are just here. They can't go to outside the country. They have to be here. So if we have these schools and they are in this state, it's horrible, horrible. I went into Ilala, not too far from us, the other time when I went to a parallel school there. If you look at the building, you cannot put your goats there now. Your goats. You can't put your goat there to sleep overnight. That's the truth. Your chicken, you cannot gather them and put them to stay overnight. You'll be scared. So how do we have institutions like that? And we have people everywhere that are representing us. Can I just take one more call? Somebody's on the line, 081-6251-9991. That's the last caller.
2: Good evening, sir.
0: Good evening. Just 1 minute. Yeah.
2: It's okay. Austin Albany.
0: Austin.
2: From Ishwakoko.
0: So glad to have you, Austin. Nice.
2: Yeah, thank you. Nigerian of Africa. Big head, big headache. So as for me, we don't have projects for anything. I want to talk about corruption. We are talking about the courtesy now. Let's go regional government. We will solve the matter. Thank you.
0: Thank you so much. Austin is talking about regional government. We are not talking politics here. What we are talking about is something that's very, very serious and something that has to do with their heart. If you go to this school in Ikare and you stay in that classroom for 5 minutes, you'll be wondering. And there are about five classrooms like that. Five classrooms. They have a government in place. We have people in place. We have House of Rep members. We have House of Assembly members. We have people in the Senate that are there. And the schools are like that. Top schools. One of the former schools in Nigeria that was created a long time ago in the 40s. and the state is in a very bad shape. It's quite unfortunate. I believe something need be done about this as I'm talking. And I believe that by next week I'll be hearing some movement about that. And I'll give you feedback on that, as well as other schools. It's something that touches my heart tonight. I'm so passionate about this aspect of schools. My name is Shola Bashimori. I will definitely be back next week, Monday, on this day, talking education. Do have a wonderful week ahead. And I said, keep winning.
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Good evening and thanks for joining us on Adaba FM's news magazine Periscope. It's a compilation of local, foreign, entertainment and sports news. In tonight's edition, President Tinubu makes fresh appointments. Gunmen unleash terror on travelers in Zamfara. On the foreign scene, U.S. President dismisses Iran's offer over peace proposal. Details of these and other stories in a moment. I am Faith Yusuf Elisha.

0: The Oni of Ife, Oba Adeyeye Ogunwusi, has described the pan-Yoruba socio-political group Afenifere leader Pa Ruben Fasoranti as one of the few surviving pillars of wisdom and moral leadership in Nigeria. This is contained in a statement issued by the Director of Media and Public Affairs, Oni's Palace, Mr. Moses Olafare, in Ile-Ife on Fasoranti's 100th birthday. The Oni described Fasoranti's life as a century of sacrifice, courage, and unwavering service to humanity. He said that Pa Fasoranti's journey over the last 100 years has been one marked by integrity, selflessness, and uncommon dedication to the whole process of the Yoruba race and Nigeria as a whole. The Oni noted that reaching the age of 100 is not only a rare privilege, but also a testimony of a purposeful life spent fighting for justice, fairness, good governance, and the well-being of the people. Oba Ogunwusi said the Afenifere leader has remained consistent on issues affecting the Yoruba people and the nation. According to him, Pa Fasoranti has, over the decades, built a reputation as a fair patriot who placed service above personal interest, earning him respect across political, cultural, and religious boundaries. The Jiriwo Descendants Union has warned Governor Lucky Aiyedatiwa against any move to remove the Olu of Jiriwo, Olawole Inspiration Ajimosu, and install another monarch in the community. The union alleged that plans were on the way to install one Jackson Okorisha as the Olu of Jiriwo, despite an ongoing court case over the stool. The union said Oba Ajimosu was appointed as the Oloja of Jiriwo in 2021 by the Olugbo of Ugbo who acted as the prescribed authority. The stool was later elevated to a recognized status by the Ondo State government on August 24, 2022, following recommendations before the Ajana Commission, making Ajimosu the recognized Olu of Jiriwo. The union alleged that the state government initiated an illegal process in September 2025 to impose another candidate on the community, prompting the monarch to seek legal redress at the High Court in Okitipupa. It, however, warned against any attempt to install another monarch while the matter remains before the court. The union also urged Governor Aiyedatiwa and residents to avoid actions that could cause tension in the community. The Coalition of Yoruba Communities Volunteers in Ondo State has sought a partnership with Adaba FM in its efforts to contribute to curbing insecurity issues ravaging the state. The request was made during a courtesy visit to the station in Akure today. Chairman of the group, Victor Adegboega, said the organization would welcome every possible gesture and support from the station towards achieving its objective. Also speaking, the secretary of the group, Olawole Alunge, appealed for the station's continued support in projecting the activities of the association.
1: So that's why we're here. Ta fi wa ni fun to ba ti je ti Yoruba. Ta ba se nsin ko ta tori awon mo wa leyin ola.
0: In his remark, the general manager of Adaba FM, Sam Martins Ayola, who assured the group that the station remains open to collaboration that will promote community development and cultural values, encouraged the group to make unity their top priority.
2: Oro Yoruba race oro wa fe abojuto ke se oro security nikan apolopo kan ti baje laarin wa laarin e ka bere ni bi ibo oro ta so lenu ile melo le ma wo nle yoruba de ni ti o je pe vernacular le ma pe 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yin ni gugu e a le ti tori pe o nlo bi ile ka so pe there will not be salvation.
0: The visit is expected to further strengthen collaboration between both organizations in curbing insecurities in the state. President Bola Tinubu has approved the appointment of retired Major General Adeyinka Famadewa as Special Advisor on Homeland Security. The appointment was announced in a circular signed by the Secretary to the Government of the Federation, Senator George Akume, and issued by the Department by the Permanent Secretary, General Services Office, Dr. Ibrahim Kana. According to the statement, the appointment reflects the administration's commitment to strengthening internal security coordination, enhancing intelligence-driven operations, and improving inter-agency collaboration in tackling emerging security threats across the country. He noted that Famadewa played a key role in shaping Nigeria's intelligence coordination framework during his time as Principal General Officer to the National Security Advisor between 2015 and 2021. Following his retirement from military service, he said Famadewa served as a Senior Research Fellow at the Nigerian Army Resource Center in Abuja, where he contributed to discussions on policing, civil security cooperation, and national security reforms. The federal government has declared that any admission conducted outside the central admissions processing system is illegal, warning tertiary institutions across the country that violations of approved admission procedures will attract sanctions. The Minister of Education, Maruf Alausa, issued the warning on Monday at the 2026 policy meeting on admissions to tertiary institutions held in Abuja, stressing that institutions operating parallel admission processes would no longer be recognized by the government. He said the integrity of the admission system remains central to restoring trust in Nigeria's tertiary education framework, adding that the era of unregulated practices must end. Alausa warned that institutions that continue to bypass the Joint Admissions and Matriculation Board's CAPS platform risk severe consequences. The minister further cautioned that the federal government will not tolerate any breach of admission regulations, noting that erring institutions will be held accountable. Meanwhile, the Minister of Education, Tunji Alausa, has announced that the federal government has retained 16 years as the minimum age for admission into tertiary institutions across Nigeria. Alausa made the announcement during the 2026 policy meeting on admissions to tertiary institutions held in Abuja. He noted that the decision followed extensive consultations and policy reviews involving key education stakeholders. According to him, the policy was designed to strike a balance between academic readiness and inclusivity in Nigeria's tertiary education system. The minister explained that while the government recognizes the existence of exceptionally gifted candidates who may meet the academic requirements earlier than the stipulated age, such cases would be handled under strict guidelines. He said the framework is aimed at ensuring that early admissions do not compromise the maturity and preparedness required for tertiary education. The political camp of the governor of Rivers State, Siminlayi Fumbara, has been thrown into worry following the outcome of the just concluded screening of the All Progressive Congress for aspiring state lawmakers. The APC screening committee for the Rivers State House of Assembly had conducted its screening at the party's secretariat in Port Harcourt on Saturday and Sunday. The committee, chaired by Right Honourable Murneya Ajibola, disqualified all 63 aspirants directly linked to the governor of the state from contesting the election. The committee is said to have cleared only 33 aspirants who are loyal to the Minister of the Federal Capital Territory, Nyesom Wike, after evaluating a total of 98 aspirants. The report by the committee noted that while the exercise was orderly, it was marked by bribery attempts and illegibility. However, the development has sparked concerns among loyalists of the governor, who are claiming that the outcome of the exercise was predetermined. The Federal Road Safety Corps has advised motorists to adopt stricter, safer checks and defense driving practices as the rainy season sets in across parts of the country. The Corps' public education officer, Osondu Ihere, gave the advice in an interview with Newsmen on Monday in Abuja. Ihere described the rainy season as a period that requires heightened caution from all road users and urged vehicle owners to prioritize routine pre-trip inspections to ensure their vehicles are roadworthy. He urged motorists to always carry out a regular morning vehicle checks to ensure the tires are in good condition and roadworthy. The CPEO emphasized that tires remain a critical safety component, noting that any defect could compromise vehicle stability and endanger passengers. He urged motorists to also pay attention to other key components such as brakes, headlamps, rear lights, and windscreen wipers, especially during night travel and rainfall. In the meantime, the Delta State Police Command says it has arrested three female suspects in a coordinated raid on a suspected drug hideout in Warri Metropolis, recovering large quantities of illicit substances, including Canadian Loud, codeine, and nitrous oxide. In a statement issued by the police public relations officer, Bright Edafe, the operation was carried out by operatives of the area command, following what the command described as credible intelligence. The raid reportedly targeted suspected drug peddlers operating within the Ogbomoro and Ugolo communities in Warri. According to the police, the suspects arrested include a suspected drug baron, 25-year-old Favor Isaac, alongside two female accomplices, Favor Felix, 24, and Samson Precious, 19. Gunmen has killed no fewer than 30 people in Zamfara State, according to a security report prepared for the UN. The victims were traveling along a highway late on Sunday night when they were ambushed by an armed group referred to as the bandits. The gunmen killed 30 individuals, including civilians, hunters, and a community protection guard. Meanwhile, the troops of Section 2 under the Joint Task Force Northwest, Operation Fasanyama, recorded another major breakthrough in the ongoing military campaign against terrorism and banditry in the Northwest. The troops neutralized armed terrorists and recovered a significant hatch of weapons and ammunition during the coordinated fighting patrol in Zamfara State. A statement issued by the Media Information Officer of Operation Fasanyama, Lieutenant Colonel Aliu Danja, the operation was carried out in the early hours of Thursday, May 7, 2026, across parts of Kaura Namoda and Burni Magaji local government areas of Zamfara State. The troops, acting on operational intelligence and sustained surveillance efforts, embarked on an aggressive fighting patrol designed to deny terrorists freedom of movement and disrupt their activities within the affected corridors. 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Still to come tonight, foreign entertainment and sports news. Do stay with us. We'll be right back.
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1: Good evening and welcome to Foreign News. Prime Minister Keir Starmer has vowed to turn around Britain's fortunes, making an impassioned plea to both his Labour Party and voters today to stick with him and avoid a leadership contest he said would only bring chaos. Speaking at a community centre in Lagos, Starmer all but admitted he had been too timid in tackling the myriad of problems besetting Britain since he won a large majority in 2024 and said he took responsibility for one of the worst defeats for Labour in last week's local elections. He, however, promised to govern with the hope and urgency required to improve living standards and produce a stronger, fairer Britain to try to crush the challenge posed by the populist Reform UK party on the right and the Greens from the left before the next national election due in 2029. Elsewhere, US President Donald Trump's swift rejection of Iran's latest response to end the war in the Middle East resulted in a surge of oil prices today, prolonging the effective closure of the Strait of Hormuz. This comes days after Washington floated an offer aimed at reopening negotiations. Tehran also demanded compensation for war damage, emphasized its sovereignty over the Strait of Hormuz, and called on the United States to end its naval blockage, guarantee no further attacks, lift sanctions, and remove a ban on Iranian oil sales. Meanwhile, more than 40 nations will meet today to outline their military contributions to a European-led mission to escort ships through the crucial waterway once there is a stable ceasefire. And finally, Thailand's former Prime Minister Thaksin Shinawatra today was met by cheering crowds after he was released from jail on parole. This comes 8 months after a court ordered him to do the prison time he tried to dodge with a prolonged stay in hospital. The 76-year-old typhoon remained and dominated Thai politics for a quarter century, but his influence has waned off late following his jailing and his once formidable Pheu Thai party's worst election performance on record earlier this year. And that's foreign news from Adaba 88.9 FM. I am Abimbola Ogunbadeni. Good evening and thanks for listening.
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2: Good evening and welcome to entertainment news on Periscope. Wizkid, personal dick junkie DJ Toons, has criticized Afrobeat singer Burna Boy Music following their clash in April. Report says that Burna Boy and his team reportedly assaulted DJ Toons at Obi's house in Lagos a few weeks ago, which led to the DJs Association of Nigeria temporarily suspending the singer pending investigation into the alleged incident. Amid the ongoing investigation, DJ Toons sparked controversy after throwing shade to Burna Boy during a recent performance at a London club. During his set, DJ Toons played Burna Boy song Last Last and muted his vocals and then proceeded to call his music rubbish. His statement sparked shares and condemnation from the audience in a clip from the event, which had gone viral. And lastly, Godsin Odinia, father of BBL Niger Season 8 winner Ilebaye Odinia, has opened up on the reason for the disagreement between him and his daughter. Odinia explained that he approached his daughter for financial help ahead of a planned medical trip to Dubai, but she declined. The development followed the arrest of Odinia over the alleged assault of his daughter at their residence in Royal Anchor Estate, Wuye, in Abuja. The incident attracted widespread attention after a viral video surfaced online showing Ilebaye in tears with visible facial swelling while calling for help during the altercation. And that's it on Entertainment News tonight. I am Odun Ayomi. Alawiye. 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
0: On sports news tonight, world record holder Toby Amusan will begin her 2026 Diamond League campaign in Shanghai just 3 days after competing at the African Semi. The three-time Diamond League final winner is leading Nigeria's contingent to the Continental Championships in Accra, where she is scheduled to compete in the women's 100-meter hurdles on the opening day before a possible final appearance on Wednesday. Amusan heads into the African Championships as Nigeria's biggest medal hopes, having already established herself as one of the most successful athletes in the competition's history. The Nigerian sprint hurdler won gold in the women's 100-meter hurdles and the 4x100-meter relay at the 2018 Championships in Asaba, before adding another hurdles gold and relay title at the 2022 edition in Mauritius. She also grabbed another relay gold at the 2024 Championships in Douala. After her outing in Ghana, the 28-year-old will switch focus to the opening meeting of the 2026 Diamond League season in Shanghai on Saturday, where she will line up in a stacked women's 100-meter field featuring some of the biggest names in global athletics. And that sports package brings us to the end of today's edition of Periscope, as edited by Patience Olusegun. On behalf of the production team, I'm Faith Yusuf Elisha. Many thanks for listening. Good evening.
3: Yes, so this is Jolly Johnny on the streets. 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
5: 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R-I-C.
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0: 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Taste it and see why.
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1: Yes.
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4: Ipele ise kise to le ma se.
3: Except evil work.
4: Afi ise ti o ba lodi to je ti ibi.
3: And Simon answered.
4: Simon is it down.
3: Said unto him.
4: O wi fun pe.
3: Master.
4: Olukoni.
3: We have toiled all the night.
4: Gbogbo oru ni ana ni awa ti fi sise.
3: That is, we have been working o.
4: A ti n sise o.
3: We have not been joking.
4: Sere rara.
3: Jesus said, cast thy net.
4: Jesus so pe.
3: They are professionals on their vocation.
4: And to gbaju gbaja to mo se onyanya ni won o.
3: They have been doing it for long.
4: O pe to tin se.
3: They knew everything about the work.
4: Gbogbo ti won ni lati mo ninu ise yan na mo.
3: But is that the work was failing.
4: Sugbon se lo je pe ise yi kan ni ijakule.
3: They work on what on blue economy. They run blue economy.
4: Oro aje ti won lori obi bayi.
3: And the blue economy is the richest.
4: Ibe on gan lo wa ni oro julo.
3: Oh, richest.
4: Won lo ni oro julo.
3: But how would they work on that economy and not make any
4: headway? Awon na se wa ma sise lori ube.
3: There are many of you, you are hearing me.
4: Opo yin te ngbo mi bayi.
3: You have been working.
4: E ti n sise.
3: You have been putting all efforts.
4: Gbogbo ipa le ti
3: san. You have been using all what you know.
4: Gbogbo te mo le ti se.
3: You have displayed strategies.
4: E ti lo gbogbo ite.
3: But it's like you are just saying we have been doing it.
4: O dabi eni pe kan so pe a kan se sa ni.
3: No result yet.
4: O si esi kan kan be.
3: But today,
4: sugbon loni,
3: your story will change.
4: Exactly.
3: He said, but according to your word,
4: only should be gege bi oro re.
3: We will let down the net.
4: How do I want to say that?
3: We've torn all the night.
4: Gbogbo oru la di bi ise.
3: We have taken nothing.
4: O si ohun ta ri mu.
3: Anyone hearing me here today?
4: Enikan to n gbọ mi ni loni.
3: That your work will be described as nothing.
4: To je pe ta ba ma sapeju we ise re ani ko si nkankan.
3: Your daily job after you go you could describe as nothing.
4: Ise ojumo re nigba to ba ma pada de wa ni ko sere nbe na ni.
3: All you just do is just to go wake up and go and say and let people know that you are going to work.
4: A kan se. A si n lo ka awon eyan se so pe a n lo bi ise sugbon a ori nkan kan mu. Loni
3: the Lord will begin to work with
4: you. Olorun yo bere si ba se.
3: Many people are so busy.
4: Opo lo nsise o.
3: But not fruitful.
4: Sugbon won o lere.
3: They are busy doing something but not fruitful.
4: Won se nkankan, sugbon ko sere nbe.
3: Many are working.
4: Opo nsise.
3: But they are not advancing.
4: Sugbon won o tesiwaju.
3: They are on the same spot.
4: Oju kan na na wa.
3: Many are skilled.
4: Opolopo lo ni ete to npoju ja ya ninu ise na.
3: But not breaking through.
4: Sugbon ko si aluyo.
3: Because effort alone does not guarantee results.
4: Ko mu ko fun ni ni gbogbo bale esi.
3: Peter have an effort. They have effort.
4: One near kitchen.
3: They put in all their best. But no results. You need resurrection power to command breakthrough. There is a dimension where God moves you to. When your labor produces speed, effort produces evidence. You see evidence that yes, there is an effort here. Where work produces wealth. Work produces wealth. This is the realm God wants to move you to today. Where a little effort will bring much more results. The Lord is moving you. In the name of Jesus. But hear the word of God. Until God walk with you. Psalm 127 verse 1. Except the Lord build the house. They that build. Build in vain. You will not build in vain. You will not walk in vain. That amen is not small. You will not struggle in vain. I say you will not walk in vain. In the name of Jesus. In the recent economy of Nigeria, you have to be very, very careful before you invest. If you miscalculate, you will bite your finger. Many people have money, but if they make any effort to misinvest now, with this current economy of the nation, the world, they may go down. That is why you need more than effort. You need more than intelligence. As good as it is, you need God. He said, accept the Lord.
4: Accept the Lord.
3: Step to that work. Nothing you do.
4: Accept
3: the Lord, do the work with you.
4: Accept
3: the Lord, do the business with you. Either you are sending water. If God step in with you, you will break through. If you say sand, if God walk with you, you break through. No door can close against you when God is at work with you. Today, every of your work today, the Lord will do it with you. In the book of Deuteronomy chapter number 3 verse 7, I want you to pay attention to the prayer of prophet Moses to house of Judah. Deuteronomy chapter number 33:7. And this is the blessing of Judah. Blessing of
4: Judah.
3: Shout hallelujah.
4: Hallelujah.
3: And he said, this is your blessing. Whose blessing? You are not saying it.
4: Oh, sorrow.
3: The very powerful blessing. Here, Lord.
4: Oluwa,
3: the voice of Judah.
4: Oh, Judah.
3: As from today,
4: Latio, Nilo,
3: the Lord will hear your voice.
4: Oluwa,
3: the voice of your work, the Lord will hear.
4: Oluwa,
3: and bring him unto his people. Hear this, oh. Let his hand be sufficient for him. Many, their hands are not sufficient for them. But God said to you today, your hands, your work shall be sufficient
4: for you.
3: I say it shall be sufficient for you. It shall be sufficient for you. It shall be sufficient for you. It shall be sufficient for you. He said, and bid thou help to him from his enemy. This is what happened when God stepped into your world with the power of resurrection. He
4: made
3: your work to be sufficient. He make everything you do to be sufficient. Move to verse 13 to 16 of the same 33 book of Deuteronomy. And he said to
4: Joseph,
3: blessed of the Lord be in his land.
4: Ibukun Oluwa ni ile re.
3: Ile. Your land.
4: Ilẹ̀ rẹ.
3: Where you walk henceforth.
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3: Carry blessing.
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3: I say your land carries blessing.
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3: 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Your office carries blessing.
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3: 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Your business.
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3: I say carries and speaks blessing. In the name of Jesus. He said for precious things of heaven.
4: For ye be ye orun.
3: For the dew.
4: Fun iri.
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4: Ati fun ibuti oba ni isale.
3: And for the precious fruit brought forth by the sun.
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3: And for the precious things of health and fullness thereof.
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3: 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Let the blessing once come one. Let the blessing come upon the head of Joseph.
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3: Can you call your name?
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3: I want to read this scripture so that we quickly go and then I'll pray. Ẹsẹ̀ ìkàdógún
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3: And he made a Jerusalem engine invented by cunning men to be on the tower and upon the bookwork. To shoot arrow and great stone, 2 Chronicles 26:15, withal. And his name spread far abroad. For he was marvelously helped. He was marvelously helped.
4: Ṣe ìrànlọ́wọ́ ìyanu fún.
3: Till he was strong.
4: Títí ó fi di alágbára.
3: He was marvelously helped.
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3: In terms of help.
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3: And your work will be very strong.
4: Iṣẹ́ rẹ yóò sì di alágbára.
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4: Ilé iṣẹ́ rẹ yóò di alágbára.
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4: Ilé iṣẹ́ rẹ yóò di alágbára.
3: Your economy will be very strong.
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3: And that's why. In this level of help that you need.
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3: Number one, there is what we call human help.
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3: You need human help.
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3: One of the blessings you need is already in the hands of another person.
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3: 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Or your destiny helper.
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3: Number two is called strategic help.
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3: Strategic help.
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3: These are help that is, you know, they are top notch.
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3: 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From the system.
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3: Where you thought things cannot happen, help will just come.
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3: 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Today for your work.
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3: 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Where you don't know where to turn.
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3: 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Ask God for ideas.
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3: 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They are too far.
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3: 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In the name of Jesus.
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3: Precious things and shifting

0: You are hearing me today. I declare today the treasure of darkness. Treasure in the dark places of the earth. The Lord will give it to you. Restoration power will give you access. It will give you access. It will give you advantage. Yes, everybody are doing it. Yes, but you have edge ahead of
1: them. You
0: will give you insight that will make you to be far above. Finally, number four, it commands productivity. It commands productivity. In verse 16 of the book of Deuteronomy 33, it says, let blessing come upon the head. Let blessing come upon the
1: head.
0: When the blessing rests on you, your work
1: prospers.
0: No matter where you are, whether you are in the farm or wherever, when I was during my service years, I got to know one of my friends. In those years, our mother was selling
1: charcoal.
0: When it wasn't popular.
1: Well,
0: if you say somebody will sell charcoal, you will eventually cost the person. Today, everybody has become a merchant of charcoal.
1: But
0: in those years, this woman was selling charcoal. And we take it to Oshogbo to be transported to Enugu. They were marching. Build house in
1: Lagos.
0: Build house in Ibadan. Build house in
1: Ado-Ekiti.
0: Which I know.
1: Anything more money?
0: Shako.
1: Edu.
0: But today in
1: court.
0: How much is Shako?
1: Elona te Edu.
0: Everybody is part of some people's business.
1: If
0: you go to kiosk or anybody in the street,
1: as
0: they pull tomato, maggi,
1: tomato,
0: Shako has his own place. Praise the Lord.
1: Hallelujah.
0: And someone has made version from it. There is no work that is ordinary. When God blesses it, your effort will multiply. And your result will increase. Psalm 1 verse 3. Therefore, whatsoever I do, I shall prosper. This is not hard work alone. This is empowered work. Today, the Lord will empower your
1: work.
0: I said the Lord will empower your
1: work.
0: Your aim is too small. He break invisible resistance. Some people, they are working hard. They work hard. But they face hidden opposition. Invisible resistance. Repeated setback. There are many doors before them. Open. But there are many advancements. But restoration power will move resistance for you. It will clear obstacle for you. It will enforce progress. 1 Samuel chapter 12 verse 6. And Samuel said unto the people, it is the Lord that advanced Moses and Aaron. So
1: it's
0: God that do advancement. He advanced organization. He advances institution. You may know the nitty gritty of business world and still be in that. If God didn't work with you, enemy can stop business. Enemy can cripple business. Enemy can destabilize business. And when business is destabilized, your mind cannot be composed. But today, whatever enemy has done in your work, it shall come to an end. In the name of Jesus. breakthrough is not achieved by effort alone.
1: Àlùyọ kì í wá nípasẹ̀ làálàá nìkan.
0: Effort is good.
1: Làálàá da.
0: But it is commanded by power.
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0: 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I pray for you.
1: Ògbàdúrà.
0: Your work shall be empowered.
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0: shall be lifted. I say your word will carry advantage. Your heaven will produce results. Rise to your feet.
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1: Yes, so this is Jolly Johnny on the streets. How well do you know Maggi chicken flavor? 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
0: Yes, so this is Jolly Johnny on the streets. How well do you know Maggi chicken flavor? Oh yeah, spell celery.
6: 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Celery.
0: Bros, you want turn out to salary? 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
1: Turmeric.
0: Correct. One carton of Maggi chicken flavor for you.
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6: 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Celery.
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0: Yes, so.
1: Turmeric.
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4: Niger Delta Economic and Investment Summit. Notice of change of date. This is to inform stakeholders and the public of the rescheduling of the Niger Delta Economic and Investment Summit, earlier scheduled to hold between 19th and 21st of May 2026. The change is due to the fact that the originally scheduled dates for the summit overlaps with political parties' primary elections slated for 15th to the 30th of May 2026. The decision of the board to reschedule the summit was made after careful considerations aimed at ensuring a broader participation, meaningful stakeholders' engagement, and a conducive atmosphere during the summit. We sincerely regret any inconvenience this development may have caused. The summit plan remains unchanged as we look forward to communicating a new date for the summit soonest. Signed, Board Secretary, Niger Delta Chambers of Commerce, Industry, Trade, Mines and Agriculture, NDCC ITMA. Announcer.

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1: 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Ile gogoro to wa legbe A Division Police Station. 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
2: Please listen to this announcement. In loving memory of our late father, grandfather, and great grandfather, Pastor Samuel Ojo Oloye, 1908 to 2006. Papa, we remember you today and always. Just like yesterday, it is already 20 years since you left this sinful world to be with your Creator. We love you, but God loves you more. Continue to rest in the bosom of the Lord until the resurrection day, when we shall meet to part no more. Omoludofin ororebile, omoludofin ujaboyede, omolojo oshudi anoye, omolojo oshudi anokuru, sure o babomo. Dr. Martins Ifedayo Oloye, announcer. On behalf of the Oloye.
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0: fighting themselves with battle, but they don't know.
1: Adem anyoka kiri ko ni mo pe ogun ja o.
0: And they be walking majestically. I don't know that there's a problem in his life.
1: If ogun ja re ni o je on to lagbara to de pamo ti eyan o de kin tete nani kin tete kiesi.
0: Having a cyber tool is a kind of battle that people will be walking with, but they don't know vividly that they have that kind of problems.
1: Ti Olorun ba so pe ko ma se nkankan.
0: If God has taught you that don't do this.
1: So ba ti se,
0: if you do it,
1: ko si ohun to se ti o ni leyin.
0: There's nothing you do that will not be a punishment for it.
1: Eyin to ni ehun gan logun to ta jade nbe fun e.
0: The end of it is the problem that we will encounter.
1: Ijiya be o ni ogun afowo fa e.
0: Is the punishment that will come after this is what you are facing as a battle.
1: Ohun to fin ja re.
0: Is a self battle that you are encountering.
1: Ohun ara eni.
0: Is a self battle you are facing.
1: Eni o ma fogun ja re ki mo.
0: You don't know that you always face yourself with a battle.
1: Eje ka lo si do we sam iwe orin David orikeje ese ka adogun si 16.
0: We have the book of Psalm 7 verse 15 to 16.
2: O ti wa koto.
1: O ti wa koto.
2: O gbe.
1: O gbe.
2: O si bo si inu ihu
1: ti o. O bo si inu ofin to ngo gbe sile. Lai mo pe o fogun jare
0: e. You don't know that is wending with battle.
2: Iwa ikare yo si pada si ori.
1: Iwa ikare a pada si ori are.
0: The wickedness of the person will come back to him.
1: O pe to ti nse a ko mo pe ohun fogun jara
0: oni. It has been long that he has been doing, but he don't know that there is a self battle that is destroying his life.
1: O ma fogun jara nigbeyin na ni.
0: He's going to encounter a lot of battle.
1: To ba wa ya wa so pe ka ni pe ohun mo.
0: Anyway, we know that I die know.
1: Ah, eyin de ni abamo ma nwa.
0: We now face the consequences at the end of it.
1: Eniyan ma fogun jara e.
0: And there's a people that always have a problem with battle.
1: Awa sokun nigbeyin.
0: And they will now cry at the end.
2: Ati iwa agbara re yo si sokale bo si atari ara re.
1: Iwa agbara to nlo lori awon eniyan to nlo lori talaka.
0: The power that you are using over poverty people.
1: Awa pada sori e.
0: It will not come back to you.
1: Wa wa mo pe o fogun jara
0: eni. You will not know that you have a self battle.
1: Ti eniyan ba fogun ja eniyan ki mo.
0: If someone is affected with a self battle, we won't know.
1: O le tete mo.
0: You will not know.
1: Wa wa mo last wa mo kwi kan ti mo se ka ni pe mo ba ma se.
0: You will know, and at last you will not know that what you have done is supposed not to do as well.
1: Eni to gbele itaja sile to taja.
0: Someone that own a business
1: to ta to ra nbe
0: and is buying and selling.
1: To wa je pe bi to ti se karakata e na.
0: As when he's doing his transaction,
1: o ti wa ma se se ku se.
0: And he started doing a lot of nonsense.
1: O ma ya lo ki nta.
0: And he started saying I don't make profit.
1: Ala o customer ki nwa.
0: The customer don't come.
1: To buy ya awa mo pe o fogun jara.
0: And he will not know that there's all
1: possible. Eyo le ma se meji papo.
0: Someone cannot do two things at the same time.
1: O le ma se sina ninu ile itaja.
0: You cannot be doing prostitute in the business place.
1: Ko wa so pe ki oja ma ta nbe.
0: And you said business should go.
1: Nigba ti business o ba ti ta mo.
0: If the business does not go far.
1: Nigba ti ise o ba ti tesiwaju
0: mo. And the world does not go in progress.
1: Awa mo pe o fogun jara
0: eni. You will not know that you have a concept battle.
1: Ogun ara eni ohun lo po ju.
0: The self battle is what is many.
1: Ogun ara eni ohun lo ma n ba yan kan le.
0: The self battle is one that destroys life.
1: Ogun ara eni ohun lo ma n wo yan kan le.
0: The self battle that broke people's down.
1: Ogun ara eni ohun lo ma n ba ye eniyan je.
0: The one that destroy people's life.
1: To je pe ko se eni ti wa le di ebi ru.
0: That you no even encounter and you no even put the blame to anybody.
1: Ko se eni ti wa so pe ohun lo fa.
0: You no even put the blame to anybody.
1: Eri okan en ga ma so pe ogun ara e lo de nje aye
0: yo. You no even call self release into you.
1: Abi iwo ti won so pe ko ma mo ti mo.
0: And you that you instructed that don't drink alcohol.
1: Wa ma yo ti mu.
0: You now started drinking.
1: To ba ya gogo liver e a baje.
0: And before you know, your liver started spoiling.
1: Ko ni lati se mo.
0: There will not be a repeated for
1: you. To ba ya gogo kidney la baje.
0: Every time you see the kidney with that
1: destroy. Se awon to ni ko ma mu se ikun won lo fe mu si ni.
0: The hospital that asked you down to drink.
1: Ni igba ti atubo to e ba wa de.
0: When the consequence now comes.
1: Oh, Olorun de wa se o wa lowo.
0: And you God you don't have money.
1: Kani pe olowo a tun gbe lo sa abroad.
0: Anybi you have money, you will be fly to abroad.
1: Mo pe ri ti olowo na a tun ma fogun jara e.
0: And people that don't have money, they will have a concept about
1: you. Se oju Olorun lo nwo.
0: As you that you are looking upon God.
1: Ti o si nkankan fun e.
0: There is nothing for you.
1: Won ni ko ma mo ti.
0: And you said don't drink.
1: Wa ma bo si koro wa ma mo ti.
0: And you still go to excess get and start drinking.
1: Ta lo nse.
0: Who are you doing?
1: Ta lo nse.
0: Who are you doing?
1: Ara e lo nse.
0: You are doing yourself.
1: O fogun jara e.
0: You are putting problem onto you.
1: Nigba to ba ya.
0: When you get to a time.
1: Ohun to se pamo.
0: What you are putting as an hidden.
1: Wa wa so sita.
0: You will not bring it to.
1: O ti fogun jara e.
0: So you put self battle on you.
1: O ti rin jina ninu ki ti fogun jara e niyan.
0: You have walked around and around because of your problem.
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0: Said those one that are fighting with you.
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1: Ó gun ara ẹ ni.
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1: do. 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
1: Òun ni kò má ṣe ló ń ṣe.
0: It's what they say you should not do you are doing.
1: Kò má lọ ló ń lọ.
0: It's where they say you should not go you are going.
1: Oyin o lè jíjà láàyò.
0: You put stealing as a venture to yourself.
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1: Wàá ráwó olówó.
0: You are going to took another person's money.
1: Wàá mú owó olówó.
0: You will bring another person's money.
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0: you. If your child took money, you will support him.
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0: You will hack another person's account on Facebook.
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1: The destiny of your work.
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0: Ota o jebi.
1: Enemy is not at fault.
0: To ba ti e je awon lo nda duro.
1: Even if they are the one delaying you.
0: Ise ota lo ta nse.
1: They are doing their own work.
0: Kini ise iron.
1: What is the work of iron? Lati lo aso.
0: Lati lo aso.
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0: Dada ni ko gbona.
1: It must be hot.
0: Ko ma jo aso.
1: And be burning that cloth.
0: Ko ma lo.
1: And be hot.
0: Si o ba gbona aso ni dan.
1: If it's not hot, the cloth will not shine.
0: Kini si ota.
1: What is the work of enemy?
0: Lati frustrate e kuro loju kan.
1: To frustrate you out of that one spot.
0: It is the work of enemy to destroy.
1: Ise ota ni lati ba nkan je.
0: Iwo lo ni gba kan ba ti e je.
1: You are the one to say no, you cannot destroy my own.
0: Ma so pe ajeba eja.
1: Stop saying witches are fighting.
0: I get it, that's a rule.
1: That they scatter your work.
0: Madaru ni won.
1: They are scatterers already.
0: Won wa nbi.
1: They are here now.
0: Abi kini sayi? Won ni le jade sita.
1: Lai lai.
0: Awon babalawo ton ti se kari, won wa nbi.
1: Maybe doctor that have done evil, they are here.
0: They have no other thing than to destroy.
1: Mo ni ojuse mi ju pe kon ba nkan je.
0: John 10:10.
1: Joan ori ke wa se ke wa.
0: Thief come to steal, to kill.
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0: So you are the one that will hold your own life.
1: Iwo lo ma wa di aye ti e mu sisin.
0: And tidy your environment.
1: Ti wa tun agbegbe ara re se.
0: With the power of God.
1: Pelu agbara Olorun.
0: Luke 10:19.
1: Luke ori ke wa ko kan
0: lo. I have given you power.
1: O ni mo ti fun yin ni agbara.
0: To tread on serpent and scorpion.
1: Lati te jo won akeke mole.
0: There is nothing under enemies.
1: Ko de si ohun labi orun bo ti ko.
0: Nothing.
1: Nothing.
0: Nothing. Under enemies.
1: La
0: but what we deliver you from
1: there
0: is the power that you possess. Let me
1: prophesy. Power that will deliver you from that strong
0: enemy.
1: Amen. Receive it. David said, he delivered me from my strong enemies.
0: To lagbara.
1: For they were stronger than me.
0: Tori won lagbara ju
1: mi. They were stronger than me.
0: So to be able to be delivered.
1: Lati wa gba itusile.
0: From where you are.
1: Kuro nibi ti o wa.
0: To another level.
1: Bo si pele miran.
0: You need power.
1: O nilo agbara.
0: And how will you generate that power?
1: Bawo lagbara yen se le wa.
0: You need to tarry in prayer.
1: Abi ki o duro pe ninu adura.
0: Acts 2.
1: Ise apostle lori keji.
0: Won duro.
1: They waited.
0: Lati gba ti Jesus ti lo.
1: Since Jesus left.
0: Se la dawo won duro.
1: Their work was stopped.
0: Won o le wasu.
1: They could not preach.
0: Won o le jade lo.
1: They could not go out.
0: Tori Jesus sọ fun pe.
1: Jesus has warned them.
0: E duro ni Jerusalem.
1: Stay here in Jerusalem.
0: Titi a fi fi agbara won.
1: Until you are endued with
0: power.
1: Tori
0: eyin o gba agbara.
1: For you shall receive power.
0: Nigba ti e mo baba
1: le. After the Holy Ghost come upon you.
0: Nigba na.
1: Then.
0: E mo se eleri mi.
1: Shall you be my witnesses.
0: In Jerusalem.
1: In Jerusalem.
0: Ni Judea.
1: In Judea.
0: Ati gbogbo
1: to the uttermost part of the earth.
0: Sori mi mo wa si soru.
1: Coming for vigil.
0: O koja po fe lo.
1: It's beyond. I want to see what they are doing.
0: Ninu isin to leju.
1: Among the toughest service.
0: Isoru ni.
1: Vigil is one of them.
0: Not one of them. Isoru lo leju.
1: The vigil is the toughest.
0: Iru ebo buruku wo lo gbe wa lenu. Isoru lo soro se.
1: Vigil is the toughest to do.
0: Olo fi je pe gbogbo major things.
1: That's why every major thing.
0: Major things.
1: Awon to ba se gbogi.
0: To sele nu bibeli.
1: That happen in the Bible.
0: Oru ni.
1: They happen in the midnight.
0: Kile to mo.
1: Before day break.
0: Olo pa awon akobi ni
1: Egypt. God killed the firstborn in Egypt.
0: Kile to mo.
1: Before day break.
0: Jephthah ti ba gbogbo
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1: He has put down the altar.
0: Kile o to mo.
1: Before day break.
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1: All of you that came here.
0: Ninu adua oru yi.
1: In tonight's prayer.
0: For the day.
1: Rise your feet.
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1: Every gate that lead to your help.
0: I'll fuck gbogbo etutu.
1: shall be broken asunder.
0: No wa so ke so pe agbara bolu mi.
1: Power follow me.
0: Kigbe bo se kigbe ri.
1: Power follow me.
0: Ori wa so ke dada.
1: Power follow me.
0: So so ke ju gbogbo ni
1: agbara bolu mi o.
0: Sit down.
1: Joko.
0: So on ta n pe ni agbara.
1: What we call power.
0: Only on Tiongbe Yanko Lojuka
1: is something that can move you out of stagnation.
0: If you are powerless,
1: so Balagbara,
0: five things will happen.
1: Oh, man, who call the shell is here.
0: Number one,
1: Akoko,
0: you will be insulted by little forces.
1: I want Ibakeke, you matter, Bukwe.
0: I want to make a cake.
1: Small, small spirits.
0: Why harass you?
1: They will harass you.
0: And they come.
1: Somebody.
0: Put it to 2 weeks.
1: Not up to 2 weeks ago.
0: Look, boy, Esayewa.
1: He came with a leg.
0: What the king will?
1: That is you.
0: Esayeti Gera.
1: The leg was already eating.
0: That's your room quite the salad.
1: Right from the knee downwards.
0: Kilo Sembe.
1: What happened to him?
0: Can last a lot alone.
1: Just a small ant pricked him overnight.
0: Ibatile mama.
1: By daybreak.
0: Otile.
1: It had become swollen.
0: All under come upon for your war.
1: He just used his hand to scratch it. And it started getting bigger. By the time he checked, it was evil hands. And who
0: are
1: those that are deep in it? Familiar spirits. Because he abandoned her as a girlfriend. I will show you. And she took like his case to her fellow people.
0: And I ask him,
1: Mowabe,
0: oh, King Lord Church.
1: Don't you go to church?
0: Hello, man, Lord.
1: I go.
0: Oh, Bawe.
1: You have not fasted.
0: You know, one day in town, Laro.
1: Oh, okay. I always have stomach cramps.
0: Ordinary me. I want keke when you lose your tongue.
1: Familiar spirits. They consume the leg. There are some of you here. Only a small thing is oppressing you.
0: Imagine kalofi owo banu kan wa se pe fo e ko de ran e bo se ri aduro e.
1: Somebody put something in his mouth.
0: Iwo oku eran, oku eran.
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1: To command you a living being at the table.
0: You are too empty.
1: O sokoju.
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0: Aduru e.
1: He hold you.
0: To ye kan pe e ka ara san ni.
1: They supposed to call your name and the thunder smite
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0: Ko de yaro.
1: And the person go lame.
0: You have been harassed.
1: Won go gutu e.
0: By little forces.
1: And now e gba keke.
0: Because you are lazy.
1: Tori pe o so sofo.
0: Adada badabodi aya.
1: Emi mimo.
0: Ta lo gbe owo soke.
1: How many are lifting up their hands?
0: Agbara ti won oni harass mo.
1: Power not to be harassed again.
0: Sabi meje ko polu e.
1: Amen. Amen. Amen. Amen. Amen. Amen. Amen.
0: Kibe agbara polu mi.
1: Power follow me.
0: Oh, so soke dada.
1: Power follow me.
0: Yi soke die si.
1: Power follow me.
0: Aye mi yi pada.
1: I transform. Joko.
0: You will be harassed with little power.
1: Awon egba kekeke yo ma gbogun ti e.
0: Little ones.
1: Egba kekeke.
0: That
1: lady
0: in Acts 16.
1: In Acts 16.
0: Ela mi esu ni.
1: A demonic spirit in
0: for
1: her.
0: For many years, many days.
1: Opo ojo.
0: Lo tele awon apostles.
1: She followed disciples.
0: Ko le se gaga fun.
1: She could not do them any harm.
0: Nigbati o mo pe emi nu won le se gaga.
1: When she knew the spirit in her cannot harm them.
0: Se lojo evangelism.
1: Join the evangelism team. Started announcing the gospel.
0: Ewa wa awon woli
1: Olorun. Come and see prophets of God o.
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0: Má wọrí ìsọjí máa padà bẹ̀rẹ̀.
1: Hallelujah. Crusade will soon begin.
0: Authority to fill you.
1: Then we are rejoicing that we have
0: been there.
1: We only went to work. The Lord sent you on errand somewhere. Don't rejoice here too. Then your king is very much around. All those who are to be boost.
0: That is, you know, insult.
1: It's an insult that you are eating in the dream.
0: I
1: become sick physically. You saw blood in your dream and you lost your pregnancy.
0: That talk about how microscopic you are spiritually. How tiny. You are too small. They are
1: not kicking you like a ball. Darkness decides what will happen to your work. That's number two.
0: If you are powerless, your purpose of life will be frustrated.
1: They will
0: never
1: allow you to know why you are in the world. You try if you keep
0: failing. Ko kilo fun satani ko gba ikilo gbogbo eyi ti awon ota ti da ise iru.
1: All of the enemy has scattered your work.
0: No, I mean your cut it off.
1: One loud amen is enough.
0: Hey, atu isile lowo won lo.
1: You are delivered from them.
0: Frustrated life.
1: Ife aye to ti sun ni.
0: Destroyed, abandoned, rejected life.
1: Ijale ti akosile ti ati baje.
0: It's not ordinary.
1: Ki soju lasan.
0: It is the force of the enemy.
1: Ipa won ota ni.
0: They put their hand into the life of all your children.
1: Won momo towo bo aya won mo re.
0: And they distribute problem for them.
1: Won wa ora pin isoro fun won yika.
0: Because you are powerless.
1: Tori be won je alai lagbara.
0: Pe pe ye gan lasan bimo.
1: Even the duckling has his
0: children. Ora gabo me.
1: And it covers them.
0: Iwe eniyan.
1: You the human being.
0: O sikadara won mo re le fota.
1: You open up your children destiny to the enemy.
0: Ordinary pe pe ye.
1: And a dog.
0: Asa o le wole eko gbomo.
1: Hawk cannot come in to carry their baby.
0: Ajede pa odidi omo mo wo lowo.
1: I wish kill a whole child with you.
0: Kilo wan se laye.
1: Why are you alive?
0: How lazy have you become?
1: Ba lo se wa yo le toyi.
0: That they kill a whole child.
1: Won pa odidi omo.
0: In your korokoro eyes.
1: Ni oju e to la sile.
0: Owa di ota sinu.
1: You are now keeping balance with the enemy.
0: Mo ma korogun mi lo sise.
1: I know it is my style, my rival.
0: Yo ba jo yo je lo mi.
1: If not that way, be another person.
0: For the day king we.
1: Rise to your feet, let me see.
0: Now what's the pepper?
1: Set your hand to the altar.
0: Agbara ti aye o le ri mu.
1: Power that the evil one cannot catch up with.
0: Lati pepper ori oke ogo
1: wa. Out of the mountain of glory.
0: Wonu aye mi.
1: Enter into my life.
0: To ba pari we wo lo ladu.
1: As you stretch your hand to the altar,
0: agbara ti eniyan o le ba ti eje.
1: Power that no man can destroy.
0: Be a mi e ba la dugbo ija.
1: With your loudest amen.
0: Ki agbara ye wonu aye
1: ba. Receive that power now.
0: A frustrated life in the book of Mark chapter 5.
1: Iwe Mark ori karun ari aye ko nbe to ti su.
0: From verse 1.
1: Lati ese kini. That man, he had a good destiny.
0: Be what?
1: Just like you.
0: Be me.
1: Just like me.
0: Anyamarere,
1: that good destiny is what he brought to the world. And it was trying.
0: Be what?
1: Just as you are trying.
0: Be me.
1: Just as I am trying. That one day I will get to the top. One day I will prosper. One day I will be prosperous. Suddenly, they sent the money spirit to him.
0: E
1: this demonic spirit, stop him from all his activities out there. All the good things he was doing before, he could not do them again.
0: So
1: this demonic spirit, they now took his life, they made it empty, they sent him to the grave.
0: There are many of you, enemy has taken you from glory and end your life in story. From hero, they downgrade you to zero. But it is not over, because God is here. And the Bible says, I will restore back all the years the enemy have destroyed. I stand as an oracle of God. Whatever that has been destroyed in your life, because God sent me to you, let God restore it back. Sit down.
1: Joko.
0: My life is this
1: deliverance.
0: My life is this deliverance. Until Master came,
1: Jesus himself, the power of God personified, the wisdom of God personified, the knowledge of God personified, he the understanding of God, he is the mouthpiece of God, he is the thought of God. As soon as he came, immediately power comes. Your battle did not stand. Paper will not stand before fire. That dust that is flowing, it's lack of rain. The day the rain comes, the dust will settle.
0: If
1: the fire is getting healthy, when it comes to water, it must die in
0: history.
1: The battle that follow you here, the power, death, and resurrection, I carry the Christ, I prophesy.
0: Amen.
1: Your battle is
0: not
1: done. Keep it and
0: your good ass in me,
1: Debbie.
0: Just a
1: money.
0: Hey,
1: Mama,
0: you're
1: just a
0: money.
1: Trample on them.
0: Hey, Wallet.
1: Be buried.
0: And your Guile,
1: Baba.
0: Hey, Wallet. And your Guile, ya.
1: Hey,
0: Wallet.
1: If
0: you discover, you will know this is not really you.
1: You want go curry.
0: Something is wrong somewhere. The glory that is shining before is no more shining. Something is wrong somewhere. The hand that has been lifted has been brought down. Something is wrong somewhere. The hand that has been feeding people is now withered. You have been a giver. Now you are now a beggar. Something must be done. We need to address something. This is not really you. Every power of
1: exchange.
0: Go ready, Dakuda.
1: I want to utilize your glory.
0: Olu, I must show you, Saju.
1: Oh, Lord, don't be partial.
0: Any Samini no one.
1: Only to the same man
0: I want. But part of us swear the Yakara.
1: I want to utilize you.
0: Kima jam walk by me, Nibilon.
1: Become a solid today.
2: Amen.
0: Concerning my bed, Jai Jare.
1: No one will fight your battle for you.
0: You'll
1: fight it on your own.
0: Toro Yakuma.
1: You have to know.
0: I want you, but to
1: those that are not as wise as you,
0: I want to know
1: their lives have gone forward.
0: A man said,
1: okay,
0: I have PhD.
1: I only PhD. And okay, we go in.
0: And it's riding Okada.
1: Okada long. Okay, we go in.
0: One baby pray for me.
1: Daddy, please pray for me.
0: I want him to buy Okada installment in law.
1: Those that gave me Okada on installment. They want to take it back.
0: It will be tough subject.
1: See where they brought him low to.
0: I said,
1: call that person.
0: Kim Basoro.
1: Let me talk to him. When I called, I was asking that person. Who are you?
0: Oh, daddy.
1: Say, daddy.
0: I want to do it for him.
1: Those that stood for him at Shorty, they said they can no more stand for him.
0: And the end of the day,
1: when I was talking to that person, he said, I know you very well, sir.
0: Any TPAD log Okada installment in the way primary six.
1: The better that get PhD holder Okada on installment, not finish primary six.
0: And you come and be.
1: Some of you know, you are bigger than the way you appear.
0: Some
1: will see something cover you. They want to make you look lazy. They want to make your wisdom foolishness. Competent want to become incompetent. They want to turn all your
0: intellect to
1: will you allow the enemy that has spread their mouth over you? Will you allow for them to do to you as they did your parents? Lift up your hand, somebody.
0: Whatever
1: that
0: cover you, let fire destroy it. Anywhere they put you, as you stand up to shout somewhere, you are coming out. For so kesakwe anyi ata mi o. 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
1: I come out.
0: Sope mo jade.
1: Mo jade.
0: Sope mo jade.
1: I come out.
0: Ki pepe mo jade.
1: I come out. You need to stop the enemy from the evil work they are doing on your future. Anyone going ahead of you to destroy your future.
0: Yes,
1: amen.
0: Say, I make up by fire.
1: Yeah.
2: Fire.
0: Say, I make up by fire.
1: Yeah.
2: Fire.
0: To say, I make up by fire.
2: Yeah.
1: Fire.

0: 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That battle challenging you. As the glory of the household. With the loudest statement. And you're jumping up.
1: The
0: battle fall out of you.
1: Fire!
2: Fire!
1: Fire for fire.
0: Enough is
1: Otoge.
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1: E wo iboji.
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1: Segbon ti mo so ma mi.
0: Yes.
1: Ibi ota ba ti ri ogo won mo joko ti
0: anywhere enemy see glory they stand against it
1: ari won ma ta ni otun lo si
0: you are going to cry out everywhere
1: eni ri ogo mo mi
0: that person that saw glory in me
1: don't fi ogo le mi
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1: going. Must you go?
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1: Yes,
0: lift your legs.
1: 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I want my yam.
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1: 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Oh yeah, yeah, yeah. 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
2: Oh, yeah, come out.
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0: Yes, sir.
2: Wa ma gbe ese.
0: You will lift your legs.
2: Ariwo re a ma lo si
0: goro. You will be going out.
2: Ogo mi jade wa.
0: My glory come out.
2: O gbodo seru aye mo.
0: You will never be a slave.
2: Ogo mi jade wa.
0: My glory come out.
2: O gbodo je gbese mo.
0: You will never be in debt.
2: Ogo mi jade wa.
0: My glory come out.
2: O gbodo wa leyin mo.
0: You will never be at the back.
2: Ogo mi o.
1: Ogo,
2: Ogo, Ogo, Ogo, Ogo, Ogo, Ogo, Ogo, Ogo, Ogo, Ogo, Ogo, Ogo, Ogo, Ogo, Ogo, Ogo, Ogo, Ogo, Ogo, Ogo, Ogo, Ogo, Ogo, Ogo, Ogo, Ogo, Ogo, Ogo, Ogo, Ogo, Ogo, Ogo, Ogo, Ogo, Ogo, Ogo, Ogo, Ogo, Ogo, Ogo, Ogo, Ogo, Ogo, Ogo, Ogo, Ogo, Ogo, Ogo, Ogo, Ogo, Ogo, Ogo, Ogo, Ogo, Ogo, Ogo, Ogo, Ogo, Ogo, Ogo, Ogo, Ogo, Ogo, Ogo, Ogo, Ogo, Ogo, Ogo, Ogo, Ogo, Ogo, Ogo, Ogo, Ogo

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0: they must overcome you
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0: eyi ten gbenu atako
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0: let's sekese
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0: ebo lowo ati
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1: That is called opposition.
0: Lati nu oyun.
1: From the womb.
0: Tom Byron.
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0: Attack inu eje.
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1: Hey, man. Fire come.
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1: Before go to part two of my prayers.
0: Mo fe sure.
1: Let me bless us.
0: Epe to nja o lati le baba.
1: That spell fighting from your father's house.
0: Kore dan.
1: Hey, man. They are removed.
0: Excuse sir.
1: Sir.
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1: se. Anything God wants to do.
0: Any can you can.
1: He will send somebody.
0: And right. Me buburu.
1: Not even back.
0: O gbinu la.
1: That fire.
0: When in Jago,
1: Now rub that salt on that body.
0: Fira
1: rub it on your hands.

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1: Mo di eni ola.
0: I become a wealthy fellow.
1: Mo di eni oro.
0: I become a hot fellow.
1: Mo di eni ogo.
0: I become a glorious fellow.
1: Omade kosimi.
0: What the young beside me?
1: Agba kosimi.
0: The old beside me.
1: Odile kosimi.
0: The house under me.
1: Alejo kosimi.
0: Emi
1: ki o toro je.
0: I shall never be.
1: Lati onilo.
0: From today.
1: Lati nu owo.
0: From money.
1: Ki ma wo nu owo.
0: I need to money.
1: Amen.
0: Amen.
1: Amen.
0: Amen.
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0: this week
1: I can't say dori so wo
0: na ya kem come so for money
1: ki owo ma ya
0: money be coming
1: Kyo woman ya.
0: Madam, you call me.
1: Oh, netos.
0: You never bow.
1: Ikorodu.
0: Ikorodu.
1: Isoru eni.
0: To nice bitchy.
1: Abamini.
0: It's going to be wonderful.
1: Ranama lega.
0: Very wonderful.
1: Madua sata.
0: Etna.
1: Soru alei.
0: To nice bitchy.
1: Fweni nyan 8,000.
0: 8,000 souls.
1: Niba bamini kisi
0: shafu. My father said to do that
1: one for them. Ewa kebo on Sunday.
0: You on Sunday morning.
1: But isoru teni. Isoru teni.
0: That
1: is bitchy.
0: Ati have not done this time.
1: And one girl yoro lumbo.
0: The angels of wealth are coming.
1: Bwe ni keli to furake.
0: Everyone that discovered.
1: Aso iselo mwo. Be there tonight.
0: Amen. Tomorrow morning.
1: Long loni.
0: Return of long
1: loni.
0: At Fagba. Jehovah the Lord knows.
1: Every Tuesday morning.
0: Tuesday.
1: In thousands. La man kwade.
0: We together.
1: Ne Fagba Lagos.
0: At Fagba Lagos.
1: Eh sorry.
0: You will prosper.
1: Eh rogolo.
0: You will shine glory.
1: Eh ranu.
0: You
1: dafu.
0: That's why we.
1: And Lord we bole ni ni.
0: Every Monday.
1: Every Monday.
0: To bati press over.
1: What a brand that money.
0: Wagbe o miti mo toro anwe.
1: You get down with that with oil in it.
0: To bati
1: As you drink it,
0: why die
1: your
0: pussy no me well?
1: Why the rest of your
0: baby? Why feel your dear seat?
1: Add a bit of salt.
0: Why feel well?
1: And bet.
0: Because wiki.
1: Surely this week.
0: Oh, whoa, let that low.
1: Money will never see.
0: Money, boy,
1: I have that confidence.
0: One of my friend, I can't number.
1: I'll give you the account.
0: Sorry, but boy, baby, say, sir.
1: As they are doing it.
0: Emma Kassam 23.
1: Restart Psalm 23.
0: Oh, bring my Kassam 23.
1: Yeah. Women, restart it.
0: Let me jelen.
1: 7 times today.
0: Okuni.
1: 9.
0: MSN.
1: 9 times.
0: Let's go to the
1: doctor's office.
0: For your Monday.
1: For Monday.
0: I've been silly question.
1: What opened up the week? The account today, Unity Bank. 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Ojo Sam Omoloju Jesu is the name of that account. For inquiries and details, call us on 081 123 2 in 5 places. Or you can use 070 81 16 40 90. God bless you.
0: Most certainly,
1: I understand to you.
0: Egba ogo titun.
1: Receive you glory.
0: E o tuji ya mo.
1: Papa no mo.
0: Aji.
1: Aji tali mo.
0: Lo ma join wa ni Facebook.
1: Join us on Facebook.
0: Iyen lo fi ma mo original page wa.
1: That's how you know our original.
0: Prophet Samuel.
1: Prophet Samuel.
0: Adebayo Ojo.
1: Baba authority.
0: Oga.
1: My brother.
0: Lo son re yen bayi.
1: Go and give that free now.
0: Komo si eni ti o ni sele.
1: Let that be no one that will not do it.
0: Tori angeli to fe yo suwa lo se.
1: Let that be applied to us this week.
0: Ati riru eri. Erin ajo gbogbo.
1: Oh, Johnny.
0: Apade ni program.
1: We meet at the program.
0: Ogo Olorun yo fara la yi gbogbo en to ba ri so fun pe
1: I will use my glory.